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3: It's the number one R&B oldies show in America. This is the Old School House Party. This is Gerald McBride reminding you that life is beautiful and there's always hope. Never ever give in, nor give up. And always remember that every day is a lovely day.

0: Ready to do this old school thing?
1: I'm ready to do it.
0: Yeah. I'm ready. You need a microphone, man.
1: Can't hear me, can you? There we go.
0: Okay.
1: What's I'm ready
0: happening?
1: To do it.
0: What's happening, man?
1: All is well.
0: And we want to take some suggestions for artists or groups for the Battle of the Old School that's coming up a little bit later on. You know, we always like to top our show off with the Battle of the Old School. If you're old school, check in with us.
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I'm going to tell you about the battle in just a minute. Right now, I just want to go back to some great tunes from Earth, Wind, and Fire, Devotion. And this is Philip Bailey on the lead vocals doing I'll Write a Song for You.

That's Earth, Wind & Fire, Can't Hide Love. And just recently, Earth, Wind & Fire remade the song with a young man by the name of Lucky Day. This time they call it You Want My Love. Check it out, the remake retake.

0: 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It's the Old School House Party with Gerald McBride.
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0: Make sure you're waking up with the Wake Up Club Monday morning. We're back at it. It's a brand new week. We'll be recapping all the news that happened over the weekend. I got you covered with the Don't Be Late at 8 morning mix. And we'll have the money coach, Dr. Cheryl McKeever, in during the water cooler at 10. It all begins 5 a.m. with the Wake Up Club, only on 103.9 WDKX.
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3: 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Devil Wears Prada 2. 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Is God Is. 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
2: Caller, how you doing? Are you there?
3: Oh, there. How you go. Doing? There I got an old school challenge.
2: Okay, what's that?
3: Phyllis Hyman and the late, Phyllis Hyman and Stephanie Mills.
2: That's a good one. Can we put that on the list? Hey, tonight we're going to do Rick James and Cameo. Who do you like in that one?
3: I love Rick James.
2: Rick. Rick is in the lead so far.
4: Okay.
3: Yes, he is.
2: Hey, yeah, thanks for calling. Appreciate you.
3: Have a blessed day, guys.
2: You do the same. Caller, how you doing?
5: Great, I'm doing great. I have a question for
2: you. Okay.
5: There was a song that came on, it was just all music.
2: Yeah.
5: I was just looking for the artist and name.
2: That was actually Marvin Gaye from the Trouble Man soundtrack, the one that you hear now in the background. It's called T Plays It Cool.
5: That was Marvin Gaye, just all the music?
4: Yes.
5: Literally, okay. And you said Marvin Gaye from the Trouble Man
4: soundtrack. It's called T Plays It Cool. That's the name of the song.
5: T Plays
4: The
5: Cool.
4: T,
5: thank you.
4: T as in Tom.
2: T, yes.
5: Plays it cool.
2: You got it.
4: You're welcome.
2: All right.
5: Plays it cool.
2: All right. Thanks for calling.

We're blowing the dust off the oldies. This is Gerald McBride, Rick James, and Cameo coming up in the Battle of the Old School. And we're into Al Hudson in One Way, and also from his family, produced by Al Hudson in One Way, is an artist by the name of Alicia Myers. And this is I Want to Thank You.

0: You're listening to the number one R&B oldie show in America. It's the Old School House Party with Gerald McBride.
1: 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Two play cousins, both award-winning journalists, bringing you real talk on politics, pop culture, and all things black girl magic with plenty of laughs along the way.
2: Jason Reed did say, you better get you a sun pass. We never did. Because, you know, there's still toll roads, you know, because the way that...
3: So y'all had to go through the tolls?
2: Girl, we ended up on the New Jersey Turnpike where there's all these tolls and stuff. We're going through these toll roads. I don't have no easy pass. So I'm blowing through the easy pass lane, racking up tickets. I'm sure that when they send it to me, it's going to be like a few hundred dollars.
3: So you just went through the easy pass lane?
2: I thugged it right on through. I'm just thugging through the tolls just like I had an easy pass, but I don't.
3: You're riding dirty.
2: We was riding dirty.
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1: This is the Old School House Party. I'm Gerald McBride, hanging out with Andre and Lady T. And man, we got some jams lined up for you tonight. Of course, the battle is coming up a little bit later on. Rick James versus Cameo. We'll get a score from Andre in just a few minutes. And what time is it?
2: Mixed time.
1: As Morris Day and the Time would say.
2: It's from my man LP.
3: LP. Put it down.
1: Yeah, it's time for the Old School Mix. Doing it like this.

0: 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It's Rick James versus Cameo in the Battle of the Old School. Also, we can take your requests. 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
2: Join Joy Ann Reed and Jackie Reed for their Read This, Read That podcast. Two play cousins, both award-winning journalists, bringing you real talk on politics, pop culture, and all things Black girl magic, with plenty of laughs along the way.
3: Jason Reed did say, you better get you a sun pass. We never did. Because, you know, there's still toll roads, you know, because the way that...
4: So y'all had to go through the tolls?
3: Girl, we ended up on the New Jersey Turnpike where there's all these tolls and stuff. We're going through these toll roads. I don't have no easy pass. So I'm blowing through the easy pass lane, racking up tickets. I'm sure that when they send it to me, it's going to be like a few hundred.
4: No. So you just went through the easy pass lane?
3: I thugged it right on through. I'm just thugging through the tolls just like I had an easy pass, but I don't.
4: You're riding dirty.
3: Was riding dirty.
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What's going on? It's the album that Berry Gordy at Motown did not want to release at first. The main reason, you know, it was too political. He said it was too jazzy. It was too serious. I mean, here Marvin Gaye was this crooner of love songs. And that was a winning formula for Berry. But here Marvin comes wanting to talk about the Vietnam War, poverty, police brutality, drug abuse, the environment, inner city struggles, and spirituality. So after his brother Frankie gets home from Vietnam, the conversation went like this.

What's happening, brother? What's going on, album? Just kind of a seamless, ongoing story of the issues in the community. One in particular was drug addiction. And I would believe that this was probably one of the first kind of songs that would address these kind of things back then. This is Flying High in the Friendly Skies from What's Going On.

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message from Marvin Gaye and the What's Going On album that we must save the children. But after all the pain, the confusion, the war, the hatred, and the suffering discussed in this album, Marvin's solution that God is the only answer, and that God

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20: 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Also open for any suggestions. You can also send your comments and questions and emails. Hey, I remember getting this album and just putting it on and letting it play all the way through. And man, I was thinking, what a great album and an amazing group. Maze featuring Frankie Beverly. This is While I'm Alone. We're going to start the album at the beginning here, all right?

And if you remember, there were no breaks in between this song, You, and Look at California, where you hear the sound of the waves from the oceans of the West Coast. And then Frankie comes in with this note.

0: You know, I truly appreciate the opportunity to spread happy feelings over the airwaves each and every week. Thank you so much for tuning in. Happy feelings from Frankie Beverly and Mace. Hey, make sure you get my book, God and the DJ. Now, you know, I kind of share some crazy stories in this book. Like, one in particular is my very first time on the radio. I had been dreaming to be on the radio all my life, and I get fired. But you gotta read the book to hear the story. 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It's called God and the DJ. And we'll be back with more in a moment.
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0: All right, Lady T, Teresa Hill on your Facebook page. Are people able to find you on your Facebook page?
2: They are starting to find me, yeah.
0: Not Lady T.
2: Teresa Hill.
0: As Teresa Hill.
2: That would be correct.
0: Okay, we just want to make sure people understand that.
2: Okay, that's cool. Appreciate that.
0: All right. Rick James taking on Cameo in the Battle of the Old School. Who's going to win this tonight? What do you have as a score now?
3: Cameo out in front for the first time.
0: No. Wow.
3: Yes.
0: Let me see
3: yes,
0: that.
3: Yes, take a look. Take a look. Cameo out in front for the first time. 311 for Cameo, 307 for Rick James.
0: All right. Wow. Cameo's going to kick it off with a song called It's Serious, because this is a serious battle here.
2: Yes, it is.
0: Hi, who's this?
4: Yeah, this is D.
0: D.
4: I'd like to give a shout out.
0: Go ahead, D.
4: I'd like to give a shout out to my son, Dominique and Amon.
0: Okay. Rick James and Cameo, who are you guys going with?
4: Rick James.
0: Got it. Thanks for calling. Next caller, you are on the radio. Who's this?
5: Hey, how you doing? This is Vanessa.
0: Hey, and Vanessa.
5: When you played that, oh, I forget, but it sounded like Freddie Hubbard on Sun Goddess. And for another hookup, some weather report, John McLaughlin. Mm.
0: Oh, those are great requests. We'll do those next weekend for the Blue Light Jazz Jam segment, okay?
5: Okay, some Eric Clapton and Phil, Great Feeling Gang.
0: Yeah.
2: Oh, wow.
5: And right. How about Tina Marie and Mariah Carey?
0: In a battle?
2: Mm.
0: Got it.
5: Yes.
0: Who do you like tonight between Rick James and Cameo?
5: Oh, God, I gotta go with Cameo.
0: Gotta go with Cameo? This is why Cameo's in the lead.
2: Yes, it is.
5: Okay.
0: Thanks for calling. Appreciate you. All right, let's get into this, man. You ready to do this?
3: Let's do it.
2: All right.
0: Cameo is in the lead. Will they defeat Rick James in the Battle of the Old School? It is a possibility.
2: A strong possibility.
0: It's Serious is the name of this tune.

0: Rick James and the Stone City Band taking on Cameo tonight. Who do you like? Get your vote in now. Everybody in Valdosta is checking in for Rick James. All our friends in Richmond, Virginia like Rick James. Rochester, New York, who do they like tonight? Cameo?
1: Checking in for Cameo. Yeah.
0: All right, Chattanooga, Tennessee. Cameo, Savannah, Georgia. Get with us. Who do you like between Rick James and Cameo? How many people remember this jam? Let's go back and forth. And this score is kind of going back and forth, Andre, isn't it?
1: It is, but Cameo's still out in front right now.
0: Are they really?
1: All still right. Holding the lead.
2: All right. Songs like this is keeping them there.
0: It is all about the old school on the weekend.

0: Come on now, you know this is a jam from Rick James. Ghetto Life, a lot of people calling about this one tonight. From his album Street Songs. Back and Forth from Cameo, just in front of that. Who do you like tonight? Man, Lady T was up dancing.
1: You know, I'm going to have to give my vote to Rick now.
0: I think you need to put her down for Rick James on that one.
2: Yeah, Rick James jumped out in front on Ghetto Life.
0: Did he really?
2: Yes, he did. The score now, 377 for Rick James, 362 for Cameo.
0: All right, Rick. Slick Rick. All right, let me take a couple of calls here. Hey, how you doing?
3: I'm doing good.
0: Who's this?
3: This is Tracy.
0: Hey, what's going on?
3: Nothing much. We just want to put our votes in. I got 2-2 over here.
0: You guys having a good time tonight?
3: We sure is. We sipping on a little drink and we listening to the radio.
0: All right.
3: I'm loving 2-2. Music. You play Seed Strange by Cameo?
0: Yes, that's coming up.
3: Thank you.
0: All right, let's play that one next. Mm. Hey, hi, who's this?
4: Mary.
0: Hey, Mary.
4: Hi.
0: Hey, what's going on?
4: Nothing.
0: Okay, what's going on?
4: I want to hear Cameo.
0: You're voting for who?
1: Cameo. She wants to hear Why Have I Lost You.
0: Why Have I Lost You? Okay, we got that coming up.
4: Yes, thank you.
0: Your phone's breaking up a little bit. Hey, caller, hi. Who's this?
5: This is Donovan.
0: Hey, Donovan.
5: Is this Dale?
0: Yes, it is.
5: Hey, Dale, how you doing?
0: Hey.
5: Hey, Jeff.
0: Hey.
5: Hey, Joe, what's going on, man?
0: Hey, what's happening?
5: Hey, we just started checking you out here, man, on the radio, sitting here playing some cards.
0: All right, man. You guys having a good time tonight?
5: Oh, yeah, absolutely. Just me and my son sitting here playing some cards with Tricky Jam, with the Rick James and Cameo.
0: And who do you guys like tonight?
5: We both like Rick James, man.
0: Rick James in the
5: Rick
0: lead.
5: Rick James is going to tear it up.
0: All right, we got it, man. Thanks for calling.
5: All right, you keep on jamming, man.
0: All right, we're going to do that. Hey, who's this?
6: Hey, Gerald, this is Cameron, it's Cheryl, it's Kiki, it's Gwen, and it's Mike. What's going on?
0: All right, who's running to Boston tonight?
6: You know what? Cameron and Mike is running to Boston, as a matter of fact. Cameron and Mike are in Boston, baby. It don't matter. Boston's all the way over here.
0: How many votes do we have over there?
6: We have 3 for Rick James and 2 for Cameo. And 1 for you.
0: All right, thanks a lot.
6: Yeah.
0: All right, thanks a lot.
6: You, man. We appreciate anything you do. We look forward to it, man.
0: Hey, thanks a lot, man. Appreciate you.
6: All right, brother. Have a good night.
1: Thank you.
0: All right. All right, we'll be back with Cameo right after this. Let's make sure we get your favorite on from Rick James. All the Rick James fans, say ho.
1: Punk funk.
0: Jackson, Tennessee, we need to hear from you. We'll be back right after this.
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1: Representing the old school, blowing the dust off the oldies every weekend.
2: You know, Jackson, Tennessee has checked in. Thank you, guys. We appreciate you for listening.
1: Yeah. Also, all our friends in Fayetteville, we got to say hello to them, too. Checking us out.
3: Killeen, Texas, checking us out.
1: Yeah. My man, J.J. Jackson
3: JJ.
1: Down there.
3: Oh, yeah, right. We appreciate you.
2: Thank you. And also, Anna Jackson, happy belated birthday to you from your granddaughter, Lisa. My understanding that you turned 95 years old.
1: Wow.
2: All
3: right.
2: What a blessing.
3: All right. Officially old school.
2: What a blessing.
1: Officially.
3: That's official.
1: All right. Tonight's battle, Rick James and Cameo. Who do you like? This is Cameo. She's strange.

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5: Lady T, you look tired. Y'all danced out.
6: Oh, no. I'm ready to go. It's on now. Come on. Let's get it started.
5: We're gonna slow it down. I got to get to like Fire and Desire and yeah. Sparkle.
6: Okay,
5: and
6: okay.
5: I Have a Lawsuit.
6: I got you.
5: Is that cool?
6: That's cool. Yeah.
5: Cold-Blooded from Rick James is coming up in just a few minutes. What's the score, Andre? Are we going to score for?
7: Yeah, just I'll give it to you in just a minute.
5: Okay. Yeah, get these votes right here.
7: These votes right here.
5: Who are you voting for? Who's this?
8: I'm voting for Rick James. This is Tim from the East Side. How y'all doing tonight?
5: Hey, Tim.
6: Hey, Tim.
8: Hey, how you doing, Lady T?
6: I'm good. How are you?
8: Talking about is you two dancing. You ain't started yet.
6: You better talk about it.
8: Oh, that's right, boy. Y'all jamming, boy. Y'all jam every weekend. I be here every weekend listening to y'all.
5: Hey, thanks a lot, man. You must be old school.
8: Oh, yeah. Old school all the way, boy.
5: Some of these songs are bringing back some memories for you, Tim.
8: Yeah, yep. Why don't you play, I know the Temptations did it, but Rick James was with him when he played Standing on the Top,
6: Getting Down.
8: Yeah, because that's Frank, Melvin's cousin.
6: That's his nephew, ain't it? Right, his nephew. That's right.
8: Yeah. All right, then I'm going to let y'all go so y'all can get some more callers in.
5: Thanks a lot. Appreciate
6: Thank
5: it,
6: you.
5: Man. Hi, you're on the air. Who's this?
9: This is Frank from River Ridge.
5: Frank, what's happening?
9: Nothing much, man. Y'all got to get that cameo rigor mortis in there.
6: Oh, rigor mortis. Forgot about that.
9: Yeah.
5: We're going to try, man.
9: And shake your pants.
6: Yep, shake your pants. That's right. That's right. Yeah, we do, Gerald. No.
5: Okay.
6: Okay.
9: Yeah, that's what's up.
5: And you're voting for cameo?
9: I'm voting for cameo.
5: Got it. Thanks for calling. Hi, you're on the air.
10: Hey, how you doing?
5: Hey, who's this?
10: Lorenzo.
5: Hey, Lorenzo.
10: Yeah, I had a request for cameo. The one where they got the animal head on the LP.
5: Yeah, what song is that?
10: I can't think of it.
5: Alligator Woman, Just Be Yourself. Just Be Yourself.
10: Can you play it?
5: Okay, you got it. We'll play. We'll play it. Okay.
6: Okay. Oh.
5: Want me to show you the album cover?
6: Yeah.
5: All right. Give me the score, Andre.
11: Rick James out in front with 399.
5: Okay. Mm.
11: Cameo, 391.
5: Okay. 399. 391. Rick James is in the lead as we come down the final stretch. Who's going to win this tonight? Get your vote in now. How many people remember this jam? A lot of people were requesting this one, huh?
6: Oh, yes, they were.
5: Sparkle from Cameo.

0: guess I think we both say a little too much today.
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3: Jason Reed did say, you better get you a sun pass. We never did. Because, you know, there's still toll roads, you know, because the way that...
4: So y'all had to go through the tolls?
3: Girl, we ended up on this toll on the New Jersey Turnpike where there's all these tolls and stuff. We're going through these toll roads. I don't have no easy pass. So I'm blowing through the easy pass lane, racking up tickets. I'm sure that when they send it to me, it's going to be like a few hundred dollars.
4: So you just went through the easy pass lane?
3: I was just like, I'm just going to keep going. I thugged it right on through. I'm just thugging through the tolls just like I had an easy pass, but I don't.
4: You're riding dirty.
3: We was riding dirty.
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1: Now, wait a minute. Is it okay to play Standing on the Top here? Is this like Rick James?
2: Yeah, he wrote it. He's in it. Why not?
3: He sings a little bit. Yeah. I say it's okay.
2: I think it's all right.
3: Yeah. We did him
1: That's
3: and
1: not
3: Tina.
1: The Temptations.
3: We did him
1: I
3: and
1: mean,
3: Tina.
1: Temptations are on the song. Okay.
2: Well, actually, it is the Temptations with Rick on the song.
1: So it's okay to play it.
2: Yeah.
1: Okay.
2: Because he wrote it.
1: All right. You got
3: we
1: it.
3: We say it's okay.
2: Yeah.
1: Well, people are requesting it. That's why we're playing.
2: And we're here for them.
1: That's right.
2: So that's let's give them what they want.
3: All right.
2: Got to give the people what they want.
1: As the OJs would say.
2: Mm-hmm. That's right.
1: All right, let's go to the phone. Find out what they want.
3: you are
1: on the radio, caller. How you doing? You're hanging late tonight, huh?
4: Yeah, without a doubt, Joe. What's happening, man?
1: Hey, what's going
4: up,
1: on?
4: Teresa?
3: Hey.
4: What up, Drake?
2: What's going on, man?
4: Ain't nothing much, man. Since y'all doing battles like that, like single artists going up against a group, mm-hmm. What's wrong with James Brown and Time?
1: Nothing.
4: Nothing's
2: wrong with that.
4: Freddie Jackson
1: and
4: Johnny Gill. Mm.
1: Wow.
4: Freddie. Hey, I'm the guy that called about the duel at that time and everything.
1: Yeah. Yeah,
4: you know, I got to go with Rick, man, because, you know, he a producer and all that. Little something up in his music.
1: Yeah.
4: I got to go with Rick.
1: Got it.
4: I'll call y'all next week, man.
1: Do that.
4: Right. Hold on. My grandpa's child won't say something. Mm-hmm.
5: Hey, Gerald.
1: This is who?
2: Grandson.
3: Hey, who is this?
2: Grandson?
3: Yeah.
5: What's your... David Lamar Greek.
3: How old are you, David? How old are you? David?
1: David, are you there?
5: Yeah.
1: How old are you?
5: I'm 10 years old.
1: Okay, go to bed.
3: Yeah, you know you should be in the bed right now. You hanging with the old schoolers.
5: All right, I want to have a shout out to my grandma.
1: Okay, do your shout out, then go to bed.
3: For sound.
1: All right.
3: Oh, he listening to the radio. That's what's happening.
1: We got to take the next caller.
3: Okay, bye, David.
1: Hold on,
3: go
1: David.
3: To bed.
1: Hi, you're on the air.
6: How you doing, Gerald? Listen here.
1: Yes.
6: I wanted to hear that Rick James record, Ebony Eye.
1: Oh, man, I wish I had time to play it. I think we're kind of running out of time.
3: Because we're about to close
1: out. We're going to do a rematch on this, okay?
6: Okay, but you know what?
1: Yes.
6: That's all right. Just play whatever you're going to play, baby.
1: Let's do it.
3: Hey!
6: This Brenda Love, I want to dedicate that Standing on the Top to my daughter, Janika. She a little old school. She over 30.
1: All right, we got it. Thanks for calling.
6: All righty.
1: We are Standing on the Top. Getting down with the old school, the way we do it every weekend, is Cameo and Rick James. Get your vote in now. We're going to take the last few calls right now. These last few calls could determine the winner, couldn't they?
3: Yes,
2: that's right.
3: Could.
2: All right.

0: Carl Jackson wanted to hear that. And you're voting for who, Carl?
1: Rick.
2: Got Rick.
0: He says Rick.
3: He's nothing got Rick. But the punk funk.
0: Hey. Rick James, cold-blooded. We have been blowing the dust off these oldies for 5 hours tonight. Man. You guys want to go for another hour here?
1: Nope. Time to go.
3: Andre.
1: Time
3: Killjoy.
1: To go.
3: I'm game.
1: Y'all go ahead.
3: And you about to go ahead too, huh?
1: No, I'm going to move on.
0: You're going to move on?
1: I'm going to ease on down the road.
0: We all got to get out of here. We got to make room for who's next.
1: That's right.
0: Cold-blooded from Rick James. Word Up from Cameo. Final score between Rick James and Cameo tonight.
1: The final score, Cameo, 522. Rick James and the Temptations, 537.
0: 537.
1: Yes. 522. Yes.
0: Cameo. We kind of predicted this. Huh?
1: Right.
3: Yeah. He gave him a good run, though.
0: It was fun, though.
1: It was back and forth. It was fun. Yeah. It had a summertime feel.
0: Mm-hmm. Can we bring this back this summer, maybe for a rematch?
1: I think so.
0: All right. And if you got suggestions for other battles between groups, artists, let us know what they are. Always open for your suggestions. You can hit us on our Facebook page. Also look for Teresa Hill on her Facebook page as well. All right?
3: All right.
0: Andre's not really doing the social media.
1: No.
3: You won't even see his picture. No. You see the board.
1: You see the board on my Facebook. I don't even look at the Facebook.
3: Andre, come on now.
1: I'm going to let y'all do it.
0: Yeah, and just want to thank all the people who have been checking us out every weekend. We appreciate you. You know, a lot of people record. What are they recording us on?
1: They actually have cassettes.
3: Mm-hmm.
1: Yeah, cassettes still exist.
0: Okay.
1: Yeah.
0: All right. But thanks for being a part of the old school. And it's just such a blessing to be able to do this every weekend and also to work with two great friends who are just wonderful on the radio, Andre and Teresa.
1: Thank you, Andre.
3: All right. Gerald. I'm talking about thank you, Andre.
1: It's all right. Birthday off. Thanking the wrong person. I got it.
0: All right, we're out of here. We will talk to you next weekend. Make sure you keep yourself in a place of Thanksgiving because you got so much to be thankful for. Make
3: Amen.
0: Sure you count your blessings every day.
3: Amen to that.
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2: You shouldn't be yelling at somebody with a disability. 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
3: Okay, first of all, when did this word come into use? 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
2: 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And see, and now look, bam, bam. This is when it gets bad, right here. See, that was what... Oh, my God. I love doing this podcast. Something is wrong with you.
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0: Dr. Cheryl McKeever in during the water cooler at 10. 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
3: 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Devil Wears Prada 2. 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

0: Kishore McKeever in during the water cooler at 10. It all begins 5 a.m. with the Wake Up Club. Oh. This is how
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0: Cheryl McKeever ran during the water cooler at 10. 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
1: Make sure you're waking up with The Wake Up Club Monday morning. We're back at it. It's a brand new week. We'll be recapping all the news that happened over the weekend. I got you covered with the Don't Be Late at 8 morning mix. And we'll have the money coach, Dr. Cheryl McKeever, in during the water cooler at 10. It all begins 5 a.m. with The Wake Up Club only.
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0: Michelle McKeever ran during the water cooler at 10. It all begins 5 a.m. at the Wake Up Club. Only. This is how we
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0: Good morning. This is Pastor Terrence Yeomans, Senior Pastor of the Church of Love Faith Center, with your morning inspirations. Don't stop. Keep going. God has a plan for your life. Sometimes situations in life cause our dreams to become deferred. There are times when we find that we must wait and work at the same time. There is a sourness that can develop in our attitude or way of thinking when we are waiting. They say that a bad attitude is like a flat tire, and that you cannot go anywhere until it is changed. While you are waiting, listen to hope, and then change your thinking. Words of inspiration from The Message says, "He won't brush aside the bruised and the hurt, and he won't disregard the small and insignificant, but he will steadily and firmly set things right." See, it may cost you some time, but don't tire out and don't quit. You will realize when you change your thinking and rest in faith, you will be unstoppable. This is Pastor Terrence Yeomans, Senior Pastor of the Church of Love Faith Center. Thank you for joining us, family. 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
1: A taste of summer as we begin this week. Sunny, hot, and humid. Breezy for your Monday. High near 90 today. Tonight, maybe a scattered shower or storm, but muggy tonight. Low near 68. And sunny skies for your Tuesday. Warm and humid. High temperatures, upper 80s. 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I'm Chief Meteorologist Richard McCullough, a 103.9 WDKX. 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
2: I sure will. Good morning, everybody. You are listening to The Voice. Come on now, dig me. One and only Steve Harvey. Got what? Radio show. Man, what you doing with it? Trying to do the very, very best I can with it. I really am, you know. I get tired sometimes on my journey.

0: I'm not gonna kid you. Trying to make something out yourself is a task. If you want to attempt to do something, and understand going in that if the thing you're trying to do is to improve yourself, to better your position, to better your relationship, your family, anything, you're trying to be a better you. You're trying to make more money. You're trying to get it together. You're trying to change. If any of those things are in your hopes and dreams, know this right here. You are about to face some challenges. But you might as well go ahead anyway and face those challenges. Because if you don't, you have a whole nother set of challenges to face. You know, it's an amazing thing, man, how people sit around and they watch other people strike out to become successful. And they sit in the stands watching these people play out these games and they criticize, they boo, they laugh at their efforts and everything. And they talk about the failures. He missed that game winning shot. Boy, he sucked. Man, he did this. He ain't worth that. I hear people who sit in stands, who criticize people who are out there on the playing field. Now, when you're on the playing field, you have a set of challenges in front of you. You're going to be open to criticism. You're going to be open to ridicule. You're going to be talked about when you don't know the people who are talking about you. Now, here's the upside to being the player on the field that's facing all the challenges, the criticisms, the laughing, the joke, the being talked about. He has something going for him. This person, boy, woman, child, girl, man, has an opportunity to win. They have an opportunity to win. And in the game of life, just cause you lose one of the games or you lose one of the matches, it don't mean you've lost. You don't get put out. You keep playing. And when you're playing, here's the upside. You have the opportunity to win. But guess what? You're going to win some of the matches. You're going to win some of the points. You're going to make some of the dunks. You're going to hit some of them over the wall. You're going to hit some out the park. You're going to score some goals. You will. If you're playing the game. Here's the problem with the people who don't face criticism, who nobody boos or cheers for, who sits in the stands and knows neither victory nor defeat. Those people, without realizing it, are facing a set of challenges also. And the challenges they facing is how I'm gonna live with myself. What I'm going to do now? What direction am I going in? Where am I going to live? Wonder what job will hire me. Wonder if I can get paid for criticizing. Oh, woe is me. I can't find the purpose in my life. And man, I'm just waking up in a state of confusion. I don't know what to do. Now, let me ask you something. Which one of them set of challenges you'd rather be faced with? Because if I'm on the flow playing, if I'm on the field playing, if I'm out on the court playing, then guess what? I got a chance at winning. But guess what I'm doing every day while I'm playing? I'm strategizing. I'm waking up with a purpose. I'm waking up trying to come up with another angle. I'm in pursuit of a goal every single day versus the people in the stands who know neither victory nor defeat. Get in the game. Face the challenges. Better yourself, better your wife, better your children, better your condition, better your employment status, better your job, better your career. Take a shot. Come on, man. What you waiting on? Because the alternative is to watch other people play the game. You know what I just do sometimes? Sometimes I get Forbes magazine or Money magazine, or sometimes I still grab a copy of the Robb Report. I just flip through it just to see. I used to get this book called Unique Homes. Unique Homes is a magazine that just has a lot of extravagant houses that's on sale across the country, across the world. I used to just flip through, man. Let me just see, man, what the people that's playing the game out there doing. Stop watching other people become successful when you could very easily be you if you make the decision. But when you make the decision to become successful, get ready for a series of challenges. I think it's more difficult not to accept the challenge. I think it's, for me, this is just for me, it may not be the case for you. For me, I think it's far more difficult to wake up and just see how life gonna go today. Cause man, it could just deal you any kind of hand today. You understand? I don't like, you know, spades. Let's talk a card game, for example. The game of spades. Really, man, it ain't a whole lot you can do if you don't get no spades. Really? It's a couple of little strategies you got to do, but you can have all this ace, king, queen, diamond, all you want, but man, you ain't got no spades. They cutting them. You're in trouble. Be it whist, different game. You can create what's in your hand. You got dealt a hand, too. But you can create a hand. You can call a trump. You can make diamonds your spades. You can make hearts or clubs your spades. That's what I'm saying. That's what it is. You can do something with it. It's a different game, man. You can strategize. I would rather have a say-so in my life than to wake up every day and just see how it's going. I think it's more difficult to not accept the challenge to be something than it is to accept the challenge to be something. I think it's more difficult to sit around and not be nothing. I think it's harder to watch everybody's life going somewhere but mine. I think it would be very difficult for me to sit here and hear them talking about other people and never mention my name. It would be difficult for me to see everybody rise and getting promotions except me. That would be difficult for me. It may not be for you, but for me, it would be quite challenging. I would rather accept the challenge of making something out of my life than to sit there and criticize those and then watch and see how my life just may go. Okay? Just a thought today.
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0: KX. Welcome to Monday Morning, 6:15 is your time, 18th day of May 2026. Good morning, DJ Sad. How you feeling today, sir?
1: I'm feeling great on this Monday morning, 65 degrees. The sun, it's not shining yet, but it will be shining. It's going to be a hot one today.
0: Listen, yesterday was beautiful. Beautiful day yesterday.
1: The weekend was beautiful.
0: Oh my goodness. Little rain on Saturday.
1: A little rain on Saturday. Then it cleared up.
0: But it was all good. It was a beautiful night Saturday night. It was a beautiful day Sunday. I hope you were able to get out and enjoy the weather.
1: Yes, definitely, definitely.
0: We went to the park yesterday for a little bit. I know a lot of people wrapped up, the Lilac Festival wrapped up yesterday.
1: Yeah.
0: Hopefully you got out and about. At least yesterday. I'm not sure about this weekend. This weekend was great for me and the family. We came back from New York City. Shouts out to SUNY Purchase. My daughter graduated class of 2026. Great ceremony.
1: That 4 years went by fast. Yeah,
0: you ain't lying. And the student loans creeping even faster.
1: Yeah.
0: We got to talk to Mama Mac about that.
1: Yeah.
0: That's coming up today. If you want to talk, buddy, text or call 678-1039. How was your weekend, sir?
1: My weekend was pretty good. Got my workout in. I was able to be out and about. And I enjoyed myself.
0: Yeah, man. Glad you were able to do so. I'm hoping we will get more weather like not only this today, because I think it's going to be pretty nice today too.
1: It's going to be nice all week. I mean, the temperatures, they're going to dip later in the week,
0: mm-hmm.
1: but it's not going to be like freezing cold.
0: No.
1: It's going to be cold because we're going from like high 80s to like mid 60s.
0: Been waiting a long time for this, man. Waiting a long time. I was this winter. I think I said this on air. I know I said it off air to you. I hated this past winter.
1: Oh yeah, this was a real Rochester winter, man.
0: Terrible, terrible. I had no fun this past winter. So I'm happy to be outside for the next couple of months or so. I gotta get people to remind them too. 66 right now. Gonna get real hot today, so we're gonna be in that up and down temperature mode. So you might have the sweater or long sleeve shirt to start the day, but we won't end that way.
1: No, we're gonna be
0: extra hot today. Be prepared to deal with that. WDKX Travel Report brought to you by Parisi Bellavia. Been in a car accident 888-8000. 200 block of Seth Green Drive, dealing with a fire response that was last hour. Other than that, we're looking pretty good to start off the day today. Travel Report brought to you by Parisi Bellavia. Been in a car accident 888-8000. Countdown to Rick Ross, Ricky Rose.
1: That's right. July 25th, ESNL Ballpark. Rick Ross will be in Rochester performing some of your favorite, all of your favorite hits, some of your classic joints off of his mixtapes.
0: Mm-hmm.
1: Ross will be in the city July 25th. If you want to be a part of that, you might as well go ahead and go buy your tickets right now so you can secure your spot. And you can't really say the building. At the ballpark.
0: Yeah, at the ballpark. At the park.
1: At the park.
0: Get your spot at the park.
1: Get your spot at the park. 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
0: ESL Ballpark, Rochester, July 25th. 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Going to be a nice time out. I'm praying for great weather that day.
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7: A taste of summer as we begin this week. Sunny, hot, and humid. Breezy for your Monday. High near 90 today. Tonight, maybe a scattered shower or storm, but muggy tonight, low near 68. And sunny skies for your Tuesday, warm and humid, high temperatures, upper 80s. 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
10: Ladies and gentlemen, boys and girls, from all walks of life, you're all welcome to join us this morning in the one thing that we all need to have in common. 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
10: 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Junior!
12: Nephew Tommy, birthday today, Unc. I just want you to know it's time. Just know that it's birthday.

0: birthdays today.
1: Well, he knew that. He's his uncle, Junior. Of course,
2: he's exactly 10 years younger than me.
0: You know, I'm doing my job.
2: That ain't your job. See, Junior. See, you're always trying to do something, but see, if it was one of the girls, you'd have got them a gift and presented it to them on the day and not told me and Tommy nothing.
3: Hey. Hey, for real though.
1: Uh-huh. Thank you, Junior.
3: D.
2: Yes.
3: You don't have a little Tommy story for his birthday?
4: Carla.
1: We haven't had one in a long time.
3: We haven't had one in a long time. Hell, a little good. Tommy story.
1: Good call.
2: Boy, I wish we had some little Tommy music for this story. Hi, boys and girls.
5: Hi, Uncle Steve.
2: Oh, I've missed you all terribly. But I's back now with another little Tommy story.
3: Yay! We love little Tommy stories.
6: Here we go.
2: On his birthday, you
5: Happy
2: know,
5: birthday.
2: I remember one time when little Tommy was about 4 years old.
5: 4 years old?
2: That's young. He was really little then. And I had bought him this great big old birthday cake.
5: Yay!
3: Really? Oh.
2: And we put the 4 candles on it and we told little Tommy to blow out the cake. So I picked him up and set him on the tray of the high chair so he could lean over and blow out the candles.
5: Aww. I mean, at 4, how little was he?
2: Little Tommy lost his footing and fell in the cake.
3: Oh, no,
5: Uncle Steve.
2: It took us 20 minutes to find his ass in that cake.
5: I was mad.
2: And the whole time, Uncle Sylvester was over there trying to cut a slice. I said, careful before you cut this boy. But he didn't. He survived it. He got out the cake mad because he had cake all over it. So he was allowed to eat himself clean. Took him on out. And ladies and gentlemen, that's what happened on little Tommy's 4th birthday.
5: Yay!
3: Thank you, Uncle Steve.
5: Happy birthday,
3: Tommy.
5: Thank you, Tommy.
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1: A taste of summer as we begin this week. Sunny, hot, and humid. Breezy for your Monday. High near 90 today. Tonight, maybe a scattered shower or storm, but muggy tonight. Low near 68. And sunny skies for your Tuesday. Warm and humid. High temperatures, upper 80s. 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I'm Chief Meteorologist Richard McCullough, 1039 WDKX. Have a good day.
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2: On this nephew Tommy's birthday, we got a word from Reverend Motown and Deacon Def Jam.
3: Oh, clear that pan.
4: Let me clear my throat.
2: I love that. I love that.
4: Yeah. Today's sermon is being brought to you by Deacon Def Jam.
3: Yes.
4: Been a prominent member of the Jackpot Joint of Jerusalem since the day of his conception.
3: That's right.
4: So it is his birthday today, and so he's going to lead us into a number of things at his choice and will. Let the church say amen.
2: Amen.
3: Amen.
4: Amen again.
2: Amen. Amen again.
4: Go ahead.
3: Pastor, we got an issue here. Now, we have some... And I know they don't speak much here at the church, but they've decided to make their voice heard. The MAGA ministry is asking for some demands here at the church. They're saying that you let every ministry have what they want. They want to now have some things going on. They are wanting...
4: Right, let's hear from them what is they want exactly.
3: Yes, they want you to allow Trump to speak here at the church. And yes. Now, let me put this to it, too. They also say they are willing to build us a ballroom attached to the church if we allow him to come and speak. So I don't know how you want to handle that.
2: Nice.
4: Well, if we're going to get a free ballroom out the deal, Donnie will be speaking here.
2: What?
4: At the Jackpot. Yes, sir. Oh, yes, sir.
2: How do we need a ballroom?
4: Oh, I don't know what we need or why he need a new one.
2: A better question.
4: Yeah, yeah. Go ahead. Tell him I'll sign off on it. What do we have next?
3: Next, Pastor, you know, they've been doing a lot of redistricting. What they got playing that we didn't know was coming, they're also restating. So they're actually going to blend two states together. They want Georgia and Alabama. They're calling it Alla-Georgia. They want to blend those together and have one state. All right. New York and Pennsylvania will be Yorkie Penn. They want those two to come together.
2: What?
3: And of course, you know, these are where it's heavily black populated. Louisiana and Mississippi. They calling it Missy Lou. They want to put those together. They're asking they want to speak on that.
4: Oh, well, that's fine. We can stop this conversation now.
2: Missy Lou.
4: Well, our headquarters is here in Georgia. We will not be called Alla-Georgia, not Overhill. We will continue to lose the use of Allegra's syrup. We will not be changing the name. Because we in Georgia, we have professional sports teams.
3: Yeah.
4: We've got football, baseball, and basketball. Alabama has none of that. They have Roll Tide and War Eagles. And them's college kids, and that's all. It ain't the same thing. So we won't be doing that. As far as Louisiana and Mississippi getting together, that's fine.
2: Missy Lou.
4: They in last place anyway, so.
2: What happened?
4: Yeah, they Missy always Lou battling for the bottom spot in something.
2: Missy Lou.
4: They spend all their time trying to hold black folk back, and they're nothing but hold they self back.
2: Amen, Pastor. Preach, Pastor.
5: That's a whole word.
2: Uh-huh.
4: What all else right. do you have next for me? Or Deacon?
3: Pastor, they're most distinguished African Americans that are a part of the MAGA ministry. The most distinguished ones, they are asking that we meet with Tim Scott and Herschel Walker. They are wanting to do a burlap fundraiser here at the church.
1: Burlap.
3: Where they raise certain things for the MAGA community. That's what they want to do, the MAGA black community. But it would definitely be Tim and Husha.
2: I know you're going nuts.
4: For those of you that is confused about raising money for burlap.
5: Django up in here.
4: Tim Scott and Herschel Walker's looking to make a new outfit for when they out there picking.
2: Oh, picking. Oh. What do you mean picking, Pastor?
4: They likes burlap shorts.
3: Hey, oh Lord, that's got to itch.
4: Oh, it do itch, but they're saying is we itching, but we scratch for massa.
3: What kind of man? Say it one more time.
4: I say we itching, but we scratch for massa.
2: God Almighty. Ignorant show right here.
4: What else you have?
3: Well, now, I don't want you to take offense to this, but they are asking if we would, this is from the MAGA ministry, and I guess every MAGA ministry across the country, they are trying to get a toll on what would a kind of answer they would get. They want at least one state here in the United States, one state to have slaves. Which state would that be? And it'll be different nationalities as slaves. I don't know how they're working it out, but they're asking, would we consider pushing that through, Pat?
4: Well, the only way I would ask for that is if all the slaves is them.
2: Amen, Pastor. Preach, Pastor. You better reverse
4: you saying you want to make America great again. Well, let's give you a shot at building it off of free labor.
3: Bring it home, Pastor.
4: Let's
3: bring
4: let you home. See what it feel like to work without no money.
2: Amen.
4: Sun up to sun down.
3: Come on.
4: See how you feel. We sell your kids off.
2: Yeah.
3: Come on,
2: Preach,
3: here.
2: Pastor. Come on now.
4: MAGA kids ain't gonna get much though.
2: Oh,
4: he don't work hard. We gonna have him on there. For all the MAGA movement, we gonna ship all of them for training to Mexico.
3: Woo! There you go.
4: You come back, you will know how to work.
2: Amen. And coming up next, we have the CLO, our Chief Love Officer, Steve Harvey. Right after this,
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1: 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Coming up at the top of the hour in entertainment news, we will recap the weekend and cover headline stories and trending topics. That is all coming up at the top of the hour in entertainment news. But right now, it is time to ask the CLO, our Chief Love Officer, Steve Harvey. All right, here we go. This is from Mika in Nashville. Mika writes, my husband got a phone call during our son's graduation, and he missed seeing our son get his diploma. He was supposed to get a video of him walking across the stage. He said it's just high school, so I need to relax. Why is he so insensitive? Why? What?
2: What phone call did you get? While you was at your son's graduation where you missed him go across the stage.
3: So you got up to take the call.
4: Yeah. Mm-hmm. Stepped out.
1: And missed his son walking across the stage to get his
2: come
1: diploma.
2: On, man.
1: Yeah.
2: Come on.
1: It's not cool. Dude, and then he
2: I'm
1: says
2: I'm tell you
1: just
2: something that's
1: school.
2: Even more shocking than that.
1: What?
3: What?
2: I can't even give a lie for you to get out of that.
1: What? Oh, you're right.
2: Yeah,
1: that
2: you're
1: is
2: on your
1: shocking.
2: Own.
3: What?
1: Yeah.
3: That
1: yeah.
3: is shocking.
1: Yeah.
2: Yeah, that's you're on your shocking. Own.
1: Yeah. And he
2: but I can tell you one thing. I'll tell you what, it wasn't no business call. That I can't do.
1: Right. Oh, yeah.
5: What could have been that important? What could have been that important?
2: Yeah, it's a new issue.
1: She's pregnant.
2: Oh.
4: At I mean, the graduation.
5: Fine chick pregnant.
3: What? Well, she showed up to the graduation.
1: Yeah. Come on.
5: Now, that'll shut things down. Right?
2: Well, she said, you going to talk to me. I'm out front and I'm yes. on the way in.
1: Mm.
2: He had to get up and go ahead that off.
1: Mm.
2: Yeah. If you look at the security
1: school.
2: Footage on the outside of the building, he's out there with another woman.
3: At the venue?
2: Yeah.
1: And this is serious because you have no lie for him.
2: Now yes. you got no lie for you, though. Not on this one right
3: now. Very serious.
1: Yeah.
2: You're on your own.
1: Okay. All right. We're moving on to Al in Henderson, who writes, I work in another city 2 weeks a month. When I get home, I expect my wife to be excited, but she's not. I heard her tell her friend that she loves not having to cook and clean while I am gone. Is she getting too used to me being gone every month? Wow.
2: Well, she's made the adjustment. And the adjustment has been good for her.
3: She like back.
1: Yeah. You back?
2: She don't see how you ain't went in there to the company and asked for a third week. That's what she
1: Well, is this marriage going to last like this?
2: Yeah, you can survive.
1: Really?
2: Yeah.
1: How?
3: He
2: what
3: ain't
2: you mean,
3: there. She's happy.
1: Yeah, she's happy, but is this marriage going to last? With him being gone, she's happy. He wants her to be excited when he gets home, and she's not.
2: Well, see, what's finna happen is he finna get all his excitement out on the road.
1: Okay. Wow. All right. So, yeah. All right. This marriage is not going.
3: Yay.
1: He's going to cheat. All right. He needs some excitement. Okay. All right. Yeah. Moving on to Tyra in Southfield. Tyra writes, I'm dating a guy that does a local segment on TV. He does his own makeup for TV, and he used to wipe off the makeup afterwards. Now he keeps it on because he's ashamed of his bad skin. Is that strange? Should I ask him to stop wearing it?
2: Yeah, you can.
1: Yeah. I mean, he's not on TV when he's with her.
2: Well, let me explain something to you.
1: Okay. What? I want to hear this. What?
2: If you're on a TV show.
1: Mm-hmm. Yes.
2: That you have to do your own makeup for. that TV show don't have budget.
5: That's a podcast. That's a podcast.
1: She said TV show.
2: So I don't know how you done tied yourself. You quit calling this TV show.
3: What is it?
2: You done tied yourself to somebody that's doing his own makeup.
6: Yeah.
2: And now, I've seen it done before.
6: Mm-hmm. Yeah, because you've been on TV a long time.
2: Yeah. Yeah, and if I ever had to do my makeup, out there looking so crazy.
7: You've never had to do your own makeup?
2: You never had to do your own? I don't know how to do it. Why would I do that?
6: Tommy, you've done your own makeup? You've been on TV.
2: Hell yeah. Yeah. He done his own.
5: We had to learn that in school, though.
6: In college.
2: Okay. See, that's why I ain't go to college, because they teach
6: that ain't
2: people.
6: Why.
5: Stop that, man.
6: And man, you did go to college. Makeup.
2: I'm finna be a star. I'm not doing that.
7: All right. But if you had to do it, do you have any idea what you would start with? What you would do?
5: He don't know his color.
2: She wipes something on my face to take the oil off. I don't know. I guess it's oil remover.
7: Good. Okay. Your face should be clean when you're doing your makeup.
2: Then after that, some type of primer.
7: Yeah, that's to get your skin ready to hold the makeup on your skin, yes.
2: Now, I don't know if that's Bear or
7: Bear.
2: Sherman Williams. I don't know.
6: Paint primer?
4: I'm talking about the paint primer.
7: That's different
5: from
7: makeup primer.
5: Up, you're going to mess yourself up.
6: Now you all at Lowe's looking for
7: primer. You're going to have boils on your skin. What?
2: I'll be down at Lowe's, man, because they got that color chart. I find me in there somewhere.
7: I'm glad you don't have to do your own makeup, sir.
6: You all right. Look a mess.
7: Yes. All right, last one. This is from Elton in Harlem. Elton writes, I sent my side chick to get a massage. I have a credit card on file at the spa because I use the gym. Now my wife wants to go to this spa because it's all nice and new, and I'm afraid that the staff will confuse my side chick with my wife. Is this too risky?
2: Is it too risky?
7: Yes.
2: You're stupid. Why would you send your side piece that's connected to the gym that your wife... Boy, see, you supposed to get busted.
7: You're not proud of him at all, huh?
2: Oh, man, what are you doing?
6: Disappointed.
7: Yeah.
2: That's crazy.
7: Yeah, it is crazy. Yeah. But why do you think they get the two mixed up? They confuse the two, the wife and the
2: you
7: side.
2: You can't have...
7: Look alike?
2: A woman having access to your credit card.
7: No.
2: You have now created a paper trail.
7: Yeah.
2: What is wrong with y'all?
7: I sent my side chick to get a massage.
2: I can't stand these new dudes in these relationships.
6: New cheaters.
2: That ain't been out there knowing how to work the game.
7: They don't know.
5: Nothing worse than a new cheater.
7: Yeah. Because they don't know what they're doing. This is
5: you got your card. Now she can go to the ATM and pull money out. And that's on camera. You're stupid.
2: See, the thing with these cats now is they don't put any forethought into the cheating.
7: Into cheating?
2: Yeah. You can't cross paths with your chick and your side chick.
7: Now, that's true, for sure.
2: Yes.
5: You know.
6: Yeah. Just don't cheat, and you don't have to worry about the wife and the side
5: That's not the discussion, Cole.
4: That's not what we're talking about. That's not it.
6: But if you don't cheat, you have to worry about them running into each other at the gym. How about
4: that? Why are we cheating on the same side of town?
7: Her using your credit card.
2: Look, either we going to be a place where people can come for help or we not.
6: This show?
5: That's what I'm talking about.
6: Here?
2: Man, you need to make up your mind.
7: All right, we got to go. Apparently.
2: All these men coming in here need help. We not going to help them.
7: Steve, I love that. Coming up at the top of the hour, we will have some entertainment news for you right after this.
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13: Eric Medina Gomez delivered the go-ahead RBI single in the fifth inning. Ryder Froman hurled a one-hitter. Eastridge defeated Irondequoit 1-0 on Sunday. In other high school baseball action, Kaisel Cuevas had two hits, including a double, and scored four runs. Wilson topped Finney 10-5. Christian Leal added two hits and two runs in the win. Jalen Gibbons drove in five runs with two hits as Gates Chilai topped Pittsford Menden 10-7. And Pete Munzinger went 3-for-3 with an RBI as Sutherland beat East 5-2. In softball, Gia Masters had four hits, including a triple, as Aquinas defeated Finney. Riley Madigan added three hits, including a three-bagger of her own in the win. Kiara Murphy and Octavia Gallia combined on a three-hitter. Webster Schrader defeated Victor 4-0. Jocelyn Siember went 3-for-4 with two home runs. Eastridge swept a doubleheader from Gates Chilai. In college baseball, Aaron Rena connected on a two-run triple in the ninth inning. MCC defeated Mercer County of New Jersey 6-3 in the East District Championship. East High's Miguel Matos had an RBI single in the win. With the victory, MCC clinched a trip to the NJCAA Division II World Series in Enid, Oklahoma. For 103.9 WDKX, this is Paul Gough.
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17: A taste of summer as we begin this week. Sunny, hot, and humid. Breezy for your Monday. High near 90 today. Tonight, maybe a scattered shower or storm, but muggy tonight. Low near 68. And sunny skies for your Tuesday. Warm and humid. High temperatures, upper 80s. 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I'm Chief Meteorologist Richard McCullough, 1039 WDKX. 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
1: All right, ladies and gentlemen, can we get a drum roll, please? Drum roll. Okay. We need a drum roll for this one. This one's big. Our pretty girl, our baby, Carla's baby girl, Tasha Farrell, graduated from high school with honors. Woo! Over the weekend.
2: Okay.
1: With honors. That's why we need a drum roll. You get
2: with
1: it?
2: Honors.
1: Yes. Yes, with honors over the weekend. So, Carla, I know this is a lot. Tasha's our baby. How are you doing? How's Tasha doing? How are you holding up? Your baby's about to leave.
3: I'm trying to hold up. My baby's grown.
1: Yes.
4: No, we are so proud. Tasha graduated this past Saturday, like you said, with honors. She won a College Board AP Scholar Award, National Honor Society. We are very, very proud of our daughter. And she will be attending Spelman College in the fall.
1: Congratulations.
4: Yes.
1: Congratulations.
4: She's spellbound.
5: Spellbound.
4: Yes. Wow. So we are so proud of her. Yeah.
1: Congratulations. She's such a beautiful, sweet young lady, too. You've done a great job, Carla. You should be commended.
4: Thank you.
5: Yeah, she down here by Uncle Steve. I swore I'll roll in and keep an eye on her every now.
4: Oh, well, thank you. Thank you. Yeah. Go right on over there.
5: Right on over there. Who this boy?
4: Very proud of her. But we're empty nesters now, so I'll need some advice from some of the empty nesters out there, me and my husband.
5: I ain't
4: right now.
5: Huh? I'm trying to get there. Ooh.
1: You got one more to go.
4: The one you advice I got. Well, go ahead, Steve. Go ahead.
5: No,
4: Steve,
5: go ahead. What advice you get?
4: That when you're empty nesters, all you and your spouse, all y'all think about is what you're going to eat. That's all.
1: What we eating today?
6: All the time.
4: That's all you talk about. Is that true, Steve? Is it food? What do you think of? What do you think about?
5: Well, I'm just here to let you know, they coming back.
4: Oh, the kids?
1: You never get rid of them. You never get rid of them.
5: Oh, no, doggy, you must be crazy.
7: I'm changing them locks.
5: Well, I'm not necessarily talking about the house, but they're going to come back over. And they still going to have requests. And requests will be much bigger than they used to be.
1: What? Mm.
7: What they want now?
1: Like they can't afford
4: too much money.
5: Dog, you're going to become the banker. You don't know
1: that? Oh, yeah. You didn't know that? Yeah.
4: Is this Monopoly? Coming.

0: No, this is life. This is the game of life.
1: But with your money. It's down right. payment for a place to stay. Oh. Down so payment to start this idea.
0: All right, moving on to Tommy now. Tommy, today is your birthday. Another drum roll, please. Now, Tommy, you were born on May 18th, 1967. That makes you 59 today. Congratulations.
2: Yep. Happy birthday. Thank you.
0: Congratulations. Happy birthday. Yeah, here's some fun facts about your birth year, Tommy. All right. In 1967, Aretha Franklin recorded her legendary version of Respect. Okay. Yes.
3: Oh.
0: All right. That was
4: nice.
0: Okay. The Carol Burnett Show made its debut on TV, on television.
4: Mm-hmm. Harvey Korman.
0: Yeah.
4: Love him.
0: But the Andy Griffith Show was the most popular TV show in 1967.
1: Mayberry.
0: With Barney. How could it not be? Barney Fife. All right. The first ever Super Bowl was on January 15th, 1967 in Los Angeles. Did you
4: Tommy
0: know that?
4: Tommy,
0: This sounds crazy.
1: Yeah. Come on,
0: this one right here, though. Doritos made their big debut in 1967.
1: Come on, Doritos.
0: Yes, yes, yes. The first successful human heart transplant was done in Cape Town, South Africa in 1967, your birth
1: in
0: year.
1: In Africa.
0: Yes. And the summer of love peaked with the hippie culture flooding the streets of San Francisco in 1967.
1: Yeah. I'm a hippie baby. Am I a hippie baby?
0: Well, 1967, this is what was going on. So I guess we can safely say yes. So do you... Yes, Steve.
1: And here's the big news for Tommy.
4: Please, okay. Come on.
1: 1967 was the year that the word became a banned word. You can no longer use the term. And they started calling them little people. Just wanted to put that out
4: okay.
1: there.
4: That's a little known fact about Tommy.
5: It started with me.
3: May 18th.
1: Because had he been inside the cut line and made the cut like before 67, that was going to be his nickname.
0: Steve.
1: No. I'm telling you what would have happened before 1967. I've already said we not allowed to say that after 1967.
0: Right.
1: That's when they took the word out of circulation. And then you asked me what were they going to call him, and I had to tell you. Which is why we couldn't call him that.
4: Oh, okay.
1: And we just became Lil Tommy.
0: So Tommy, do you have plans for your birthday?
5: My birthday celebration just changed when he started talking. It was going very well.
4: Are you
5: it
4: sad
5: It was really
4: now?
5: Nice. It was a
1: hey,
5: great
1: man, that's a great
5: tribute.
1: Thing. You was there when what are you talking about?
5: So I'm with the movement. What are you talking
0: what
5: about?
0: What are you saying that word?
1: You can't say that no more. You're going to have to... Have you not listened to anything I said?
0: Please don't.
1: Now, this is the greatness of you, Tommy, that something like that so transcending and so transforming happened in the year you was born. I think that's amazing.
0: Tommy, do you have any plans for your birthday this weekend?
5: We're going out. We're going to go have some dinner tonight. This is 59. This is a blessing.
0: Yeah.
5: Y'all know I've been through a struggle, but man, I'm still here, man.
0: We gotta go.
1: Every
0: coming up in 20 minutes after. Tommy's Uncle
4: him.
0: Steve will give us a little Tommy story in honor of Tommy's birthday right after this.
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0: 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Mr. Telephone Man, WDKX time right now, 7:13. If you're heading on out the door this morning, it is going to be a beautiful day today. Just like yesterday, but maybe even warmer. That's how beautiful it's going to be. 67 as we speak right now. Travel Board brought to you by Parisi and Bellavia. Been in a car accident. 888-8000 Blossom Road. Dealing with a motor vehicle accident. That's what's slowing things down. That just popped up literally a few minutes ago. So be careful there. Also, 50 block of Isabel Street, City of Rochester. Motor vehicle accident over there. A little slow go. 11 on a block of Westridge Road. But the main problem right now is Blossom Road. Blossom Road and North Landing Road is dealing with a very serious accident, so be careful in that area. Travel Report been brought to you by Parisi and Bellavia. Been in a car accident, 888-8000.
1: You ever heard of AI slope?
0: AI what?
1: AI slope.
0: No, never heard of that.
1: I guess it refers to a low quality AI generated content such as fake images, spam articles, and synthetic videos flooding the internet.
0: Oh, yeah. So the fake AI stories. Yep. I got you now.
1: Well, they're saying experts are warning that, you know, this right here, it's easy to make mass produced misleading content and can spread misinformation, influence political, and generate advertising revenue.
0: Well, worst thing out there now, they've got funny ones, but really what I'm concerned about is the misleading ones telling people about why this political figure does this. Like the funny ones are the Chuck Norris and the Tom Cruise outrunning everybody. You know, they've got funny ones where they'll use Star Wars, you know, matchups where Shownuff is fighting Bruce Lee.
1: Yeah.
0: Like stuff like that I think is funny.
1: But then you have other ones where like researchers are saying the growing volume of AI generated materials is making it harder for users to tell what's real and what's not real.
0: Yeah.
1: What I do when I see videos, I pay attention to the background when it's something wild going on, right? I pay attention to the reaction of the background. And with a lot of those AI videos, if there's like someone falling off of something or doing something really wild, and the background still stays the same and no one reacts, 9 times out of 10 is AI.
0: Yeah, it fools a lot of people, to be honest with you. And like I said before, I like it for the entertainment factor. But here's the other end of it too. If you don't spot it, right?
1: Mm-hmm.
0: And you're going at it, and I'm not trying to go at the intelligence of whoever believes whatever they believe. At what point do you turn around and realize, uh-oh, I got manipulated?
1: Yeah.
0: And then two, at what point do we as a society decide, you know what, I don't like this party? Sometimes you get to a certain point in a party where it's time to go home.
1: Yeah.
0: And this, I'm not saying people going to leave social media. I'm not saying all that stuff. But this might be a party that a lot of people are going to be like, I don't want to deal with this no more.
1: Yeah.
0: So if it inundates whatever social media platform it is, I'm just telling you that there's certain parts of a party where I have to leave. And there's going to be certain parts of people that are going to be like, yeah, I don't want to play. I'm not interested in this little mind game anymore.
1: Even when you go on like YouTube and you like to listen to like different podcasts and experts talking, a lot of that stuff is AI. And you'll know it's AI because they'll mispronounce a word.
0: Yep. Yep,
1: and you're like, wait a minute. You was just cooking, and now you just, come on, how you missed that?
0: Yep, and we know it, and sometimes we still keep going.
1: Yeah.
0: We still keep scrolling, and we still keep going through it. So I'm not saying we're not addicted to it, but at some point, we're going to get to this, this is all fake stuff, and it's not going to be real at all. That's the scary part. WDK's The Wake Up Club. Speaking of real, I drove home, so I'm driving home. Gas price is ridiculous, y'all. Y'all going on the road. Let me just tell you this right now, okay? All right. You're going on the road. There's going to be some MFs. You know what I'm saying? Like, there's going to be a lot of that coming out your mouth.
1: That's when
0: you
1: go there again.
0: Just telling you, man, if you're going on the road, just be prepared to deal with that. I saw that price and I'm... anyway. So I listened to the Drake albums.
1: Okay.
0: All right. My son and I are driving. He's driving. And I'm like... you know, he's like, oh, I want to hear this Drake album. I haven't had a chance to listen to it. We've been, you know, going since his graduation, all that stuff.
1: Yeah, so you got a lot of time.
0: Trust me, four or five hours on the road. I can get a couple albums in.
1: Yeah.
0: I listen to this album. There's two albums I don't really care for. What I say that is, it ain't a banger I would listen to from beginning to end.
1: Right.
0: I think Habib.
1: Habib or something.
0: Yeah, that's the one that I would listen to again.
1: Okay.
0: The other two, not my cup of tea. Although I like Which One.
1: Yeah.
0: Which One, the record, the dance horror. Yeah, oh, yeah, man, yeah, I love that record. Yeah, yeah. That is one of my favorite records that I heard. But I didn't hear anything else in the three albums that was as good as Which One.
1: Yeah, I just heard the Iceman album and May, it was the Maid of Honor.
0: Yep.
1: I didn't listen to that other one.
0: Yeah, year. Yeah. That to me was the one where I would just be like, I put that back on again.
1: Okay.
0: But as far as like records, I mean, the industry will tell you.
1: Yeah.
0: You know what I mean? I understand it's going to be high downloads because it's three albums and it's Drake and he's got a huge following. It's just, you know, wasn't my cup of tea.
1: Well, a lot of people are saying that I'm reading online that the reason he dropped those three albums was to get out of his contract.
0: Okay.
1: All right. Smart move. Get out of his deal. Yeah. Because, you know, he had the lawsuit against his label, so he dropped the three albums to get out of his deal.
0: How's the lawsuit work out for him? Certainly a way to go, I guess. I don't know what to tell you. WDKX in the Wake Up Club, 19 minutes past the hour, 7 o'clock. 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This is how we
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6: A taste of summer as we begin this week. Sunny, hot, and humid. Breezy for your Monday. High near 90 today. Tonight, maybe a scattered shower or storm, but muggy tonight. Low near 68. And sunny skies for your Tuesday. Warm and humid. High temperatures, upper 80s. 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I'm Chief Meteorologist Richard McCullough, a 103.9 WDKX. 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
8: Birthday, nephew. Yay! Tommy. Nephew, oh. Tommy, happy birthday. Happy
9: hey.
8: Birthday. There you go.
9: My man.
10: Thank you, thank you.
8: Nephew Tommy.
10: 59, 59, 59, 59, 59.
11: You and your uncle are exactly 10 years apart.
10: 10 years. 10 years and a little change, but yeah, pretty much the
11: don't
10: same.
11: Say little. Y'all. Don't say little.
8: Yeah. So how was your birthday? You were in Baltimore this past weekend, all the things.
10: I was in Baltimore, kicked it on stage, enjoyed myself. Let me thank Baltimore for coming out, hanging out with your boy. Y'all always show up and show out. We did that thing. Did we do that thing? Oh man. We did it, man. We put a little old go-go in there, man. We tried to have a whole lot of fun.
11: Yes, Steve. You want to say happy birthday to your nephew?
12: Yeah, well, right after I get something clear. Matter of fact, let me just say happy birthday again, clear.
11: Okay.
12: In the intro,
11: yes.
12: When y'all was talking about the difference between me and Tommy, he said it's 10 years age difference.
11: Yeah.
12: And a little what?
10: Change. It's a whole lot of change.
11: Yeah.
12: Oh, like money.
11: Yeah.
10: No, like months.
11: I said
10: months.
11: Don't say little. I did tell him that.
12: I thought you said my little change, like as in is money.
10: Can I do this for the rest of the year, though? Can I say 59 and fine? Can I do that?
12: Yeah, you can say that.
8: This boy,
12: but I'm addressing this part where we a little ways apart in change.
13: That's
12: what I want.
13: That's what you dress.
8: That's on your mind. That's what's getting on your.
12: Yeah, I just wanted to inform you that little change is not zeros.
11: Please
12: them
11: change.
12: Is commas.
11: Change it.
10: Now, we're a big difference on some change. That's a lot of difference.
8: So you want to be 50.
12: But you got a great life, though. You've hammered out a great life for your family, man.
11: Yes, you have.
12: It ain't nothing. Name something I got that you don't have.
10: What?
11: How much time
8: where
11: do you
8: have?
10: How much show is left?
14: I'm sorry.
10: How much show is left?
12: Well, I mean, he got a big, nice house. He got drive nice cars. Wife shop where she want to shop. Mm-hmm. Got beautiful furniture in the house. Mm-hmm. Mm-hmm. Got a big piece of land.
10: Okay. But you got great big old furniture though. Your furniture.
12: Gate.
10: Big.
12: Gate.
11: Because he's
12: so what I got
11: gate,
12: he don't have.
10: He's I ain't got no man at my gate. You got a man at the gate.
12: Well, what is
10: I want a white man at my gate like you got. That's what I want.
11: That's what you're working toward.
12: Well, you gotta put a guard shack out there. Well, he just can't be out there standing.
11: That's on your vision board, Tommy.
8: he needs a booth. He need a locker.
10: I mean, yeah,
12: you can't just handle out there standing. Got a fold-away chair out there for him.
8: And a clipboard.
10: Where y'all going?
1: With a pen.
11: Tommy, we celebrate you today. Happy birthday.
10: Thank you.
11: Coming up next, it is Sister Odell. Right after this.
10: Ooh, it's hot out here.
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1: Ricky Russ. 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

0: Allow me to reintroduce myself. 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
0: Yo, this is Ricky Rose. 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
2: A taste of summer as we begin this week. Sunny, hot, and humid. Breezy for your Monday. High near 90 today. Tonight, maybe a scattered shower or storm, but muggy tonight. Low near 68. And sunny skies for your Tuesday. Warm and humid. High temperatures, upper 80s. 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I'm Chief Meteorologist Richard McCullough, a 103.9 WDKX. Have a good day.
3: WDKX time, 735, 70 degrees, 70 right now. 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
5: And I guess there's a possibility that construction will begin for a ice holding cells downtown Rochester.
3: I remember the discussion. I want to say it was a while ago. I'm pretty sure this is of no surprise to a lot of the people that in the political world in our area. I know this has been a discussion before. I think Morelli, the mayor, even city council talked about this was going to go on.
5: Well, they're saying construction for that building at the federal building could begin on May 23rd. I guess the project will include detention areas, fencing, and added security measures. Like you said, Joe Morelli and a few other people criticized this.
3: Yeah, yeah. Schumer.
5: Schumer. Yep. Jeremy Cooney.
3: Yep. A lot of people are definitely against this being set up. So, you know, it's one of those things to watch out for in our own city of Rochester going forward. So you said May 23rd?
5: Yeah, May 23rd.
3: That's next week.
5: Yep. So
3: get more of that. WDKX is at WDKX.com.
5: And also, Trick, you were out Thursday and Friday. We had a special guest, and obviously we had Mike Patterson in a couple weeks ago.
3: Oh, from City Council.
5: From City Council, yeah. Talking about the city wanted to, they were sitting on these two vacant buildings, and they wanted to sell them to charter schools. Some of the council members wanted to go for affordable housing. Well, one of the schools, I think it was Young Women's College Prep, ended up buying school number 20. Now, Parkside High School, they wanted to purchase school number 29, and they lost that bid by one vote, one council member vote. So I guess tomorrow they're supposed to be revoting again. And while you're out, Tariq, I had Michael Patterson in, and he brought in Mom and Mariana, who's a student at Parkside High School, to talk about what's going on. She actually read a letter live on air. And if you missed the podcast, go to WDKX.com, go to the podcast network. You can listen to the full interview there.
3: Okay. All right. So I'm going there now. WDKX.com. It's right up there.
5: Yep.
3: So you get a chance to hear that. I missed it. So I'll be going back to hear that that discussion on the show. Because I was here last time Mike was here.
5: Yeah.
3: But this last week I was out. So I missed him on, what day was that? Thursday or Friday?
5: Yeah. Thursday when they came in. Okay. So last Thursday they had, you know, the community could come out and voice their concerns. But tomorrow, City Council is actually doing another vote. Again, that vote failed by one vote.
3: No, so
5: hopefully,
3: you
5: know, when Mariana came up here and read her letter, that will change, that whoever the council member was will change their mind so they can vote so this school can move forward.
3: Well, I know we've discussed it off air. I can't remember if I mentioned it on it. I just don't. I get it. You want to keep kids in the Rochester City School District, but not every school fits every kid. If something really fits a kid, with it lives in the city limits of Rochester, private school, charter school, public school, doesn't matter what kind of school, I want to be able to, you know, make sure that that kid gets to the school they need to and not have to go to another town or drive over here with transportation costs and all this other different things. And especially if they're picking the school.
5: And that was one of the struggles Mariana had in her freshman year. She's going to be a senior next year, but it, you know, she was struggling. Mom did what she needed to do, and they got her into Rockside High School, and they met her needs. And they're saying now you can't keep her away from school.
3: Yeah. It's the transformation that we talk about all the time. Okay, it didn't come in the format everybody wanted it to, but you trust me, as a parent, you're appreciative when your kid gets it and is able to put all those pieces together, because it's really an important time. I understand we want to keep kids in RCSD.

0: But I want the best environment for a kid, regardless of where that school is. If it's in the city limits, if it's out here, it's over there. This, the best environment for that kid. And if this is, charter school works, more power to him. So I can't even, I don't understand what the real issue
1: the pushback
0: is. But you know, this is why we say vote.
1: Yeah.
0: You got to find out who's representing who and why they representing and standing where they are. You're not going to always agree, but you do need to be heard. We are 103.9 WDKX. If this

0: Club Dumb Dumb of the Day.
1: Sigh, I hear that. Ain't nobody got no time for that. Shoo.
2: Today's Dumb Dumb of the Day goes to a former big chain fast food restaurant employee in Massachusetts is expected to face criminal charges after a viral video showed her grabbing French fries and then putting them in her mouth and then serving it to customers. According to reports, the woman, whose name has not been released publicly, is scheduled to be formally charged today. Authorities have not yet disclosed the charges she will be facing. The video sparked a widespread backlash online and concerns about food safety. The restaurant's owners responded to the criticism, confirming that the employee no longer works there.
3: Are you stupid or something?
4: I'm as stupid as a stupid does.
2: And that's today's Dumb Dumb of the Day.
0: You big dummy.
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6: A taste of summer as we begin this week. Sunny, hot, and humid. Breezy for your Monday. High near 90 today. Tonight, maybe a scattered shower or storm, but muggy tonight. Low near 68. And sunny skies for your Tuesday. Warm and humid. High temperatures. Upper 80s. 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I'm Chief Meteorologist Richard McCullough of 103.9. 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Have a good day.
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9: This ain't got nothing to do with me.
10: This ain't my baby.
9: I didn't mix this up, okay? But your wife having a black baby. Let's go, cat dog.
11: Hello?
9: Hello, I'm looking for a, William...
11: This Mr.
9: How you doing? Listen, my name is Simmons. I was, I don't know how to, oh man. My wife and I evidently go to the same, fertility specialist that you and your wife go to, Dr., Doc... Are you familiar with Doc...
11: I'm familiar with Doc, but that's supposed to be confidential.
9: Yeah, I'm aware of that as well, sir. My wife is out on business right now. She's gone for, won't be back until Tuesday, but I got a call today, a very disturbing phone call, and wanted to, you know, I looked your number up. They did tell me what was going on, and kind of wanted to let
11: somebody,
9: you...
11: Somebody told you my number? You got my number from somebody?
9: No, I looked up your number. here it is, in a nutshell. My wife and I, evidently, you and your wife have been going through the same type of problems of trying to get pregnant and so forth and so on. And from my understanding, your wife is, what, 4 or 5 months pregnant? I'm not sure.
11: Yeah, well, wait a minute. Yeah, my wife is exactly 5 months pregnant, but I'm still confused on how you're getting in touch with me and what this has to do with me.
9: Well,
11: I mean, all that stuff that we've gone through is totally confidential, and I'm kind of offended that you're calling me.
9: I understand that. Well, what's happening is I got a phone call from the doctor's office today. It seems like there's been a huge mistake by the doctor's office. Evidently, your wife has been artificially inseminated with my seed, and I was...
11: What?
9: I mean, I'm just as disturbed as you are. You know what I mean? Because I mean, me and my wife are, you know, my wife is 2 months pregnant, and finally.
11: How could they do something like that? I mean, that doesn't make any sense.
9: I have no idea. All I know is that, you know, I hate to use the expression, but I'm your wife's baby's daddy, and.
11: No. Okay. Wait a minute. No.
9: So
11: that doesn't happen. No way.
9: Sir, I'm trying to make sure I bring the news to you and see if there's anything that we can do to. I mean, after being 5 months pregnant, it's kind of hard to rectify the problem. So
11: I don't want this to sound rude, and I don't want this to sound wrong. You said baby daddy. Are you black?
9: Yeah.
11: Black, and my wife is gonna have a black baby.
9: Well, yeah, your wife is gonna have a black baby. But what I want you to know is, I'm not paying no child support. That's what
11: you're about child support, and my wife is having some other black dude's kid. Are you crazy?
9: No, I'm not.
11: Are you out of your mind?
9: No, I'm not out of my mind. I'm just saying, I didn't lay down and conceive a child with your wife, so I'm making sure I'm not finna be paying no child support.
11: Man, I'm not even worried about the child support. I'll pay the child support. I'm worried about some doctor making a huge mistake and oh my God.
9: Your wife is having.
11: Going to have a black baby. I can't believe that. This is unbelievable. It's unbelievable. And I can't believe you didn't even call my house.
9: What?
11: And give me the doctor should give me the.
9: Well, don't you want it? It doesn't matter who gives you the news as long as you get the news. Now, what I want you to do is this. Please don't be giving the baby no white names and stuff.
11: White names. I can't believe that you're so. This is incredible. Incredible. Oh, my gosh. Oh, call me on Sunday to give me that. I'm ready to go crazy. This is crazy.
9: Okay. This is no reason to be violent, sir. You see what I'm saying? This is already
11: less. No reason to be violent. You're worried about me about paying child support and talking about your seed and your baby's daddy and all. Oh man, this is bringing the best out of me. I can promise you. Unbelievable, man.
9: Let me ask you something, sir. Do you think you may need anger management? I mean, you're not going. You're not going to beat my child, are you?
11: Oh man. You know how to push man's buttons, I can promise you, man. That's crazy. No, I ain't gonna beat nobody's baby. I got crazy.
9: See, I don't want you being violent to me and your wife's baby.
11: Spin this thing around, huh? Man, where the do you live, man? Who the is this?
9: Okay.
11: Who the is this? Because this is crazy.
9: Well, here's what I'm gonna ask you. Do you think you might want to be the godfather to the child?
11: To my own kid? No. Well, I guess it wouldn't be my kid.
9: It's me and your wife's child.
11: You don't you say that, you crazy. Don't you say that. That drives me even thinking about something like that.
9: It's
11: don't
9: me.
11: Don't you talk about something like that.
9: But it's me and your wife's child.
11: No, it ain't you and my wife. It was a mistake. So don't you even talk like that, you crazy. I'll tear a hole in your head. Don't you talk like that.
9: Okay. You're going to tear a hole in whose head?
11: In your head, you crazy.
9: See that? This
11: follow me up.
9: This is the kind of thing I don't want my child around. This type of talk. This type of violence. See, you white folks get mad and want to kill everybody in the room. Won't you kill who you mad at? Why do y'all do that?
11: You. Who the this man?
9: Can I say one more thing to you? Can I do that?
11: I don't know if I can take any more news from you, man. I'm jumped to the phone.
9: I got one more thing to say to you. This is Nephew Tommy from the Steve Harvey Morning Show. You just got pranked by your wife.
11: Oh, my God. Oh, I'm going to kill that. Oh, man. Why was that? Oh, it took us so long to try to get pregnant. She's going to play a game like this. That's wrong. You freaking got me, man. Yeah, we listen to the Steve Harvey Radio Show all the time, man. That's awesome. You guys are great. Oh, man. I'm going to go find her and give her a big kiss. I'm going to do that for her. God.
9: All right, man. I got
11: you
9: one.
11: Son of a
9: I got one more question for you, baby. What is the baddest radio show in the land?
11: The Steve Harvey Radio Show in the Morning.
9: And there you have it. There you have it. There you have it. Your wife is having a black baby. Are you freaking kidding me right now? My wife is having a black baby. All you care about is child support? Are you serious? Yes.
10: Yes.
12: Yeah, other things.
9: Because this ain't got nothing to do with me, man. One of my classics. Mm-hmm. On my birthday. So yeah. There we go. May 18th, baby. 1967.
10: Woo.
9: A Fool was born. Yes, Amen. He was. A fool was born. And the fool shall be in Detroit, Michigan, Sunday, June 21st. That is actually Father's Day, June 21st. You don't want to miss it, Detroit. It is jokes, jazz, and jams. Jokes, jazz, and jams. And we got it all loaded for you. You got Dougie Fresh. You got Shantae Moore, hosted by yours truly. That would be me. Sugar Hill Gang and the Furious Five. Marcus Wiley. That's my dog right there. The boy is funny. Julian Vaughn, the Williams singer. The list goes on and on and on. You don't want to miss it. Tickets on sale right now. And it's at the Aretha Franklin Amphitheater. You don't want to miss that. Yeah. Oh, wow. Tickets on sale. Right now, Karen, Shid, Kelly, the list go on. I keep going. You want to say? I keep going. I will.
10: All right. Yeah. Thank you, nephew. Yeah. Your time's up. Coming up.
9: Cara Williams. You don't want to miss.
10: Your time's up. Coming up next, my strawberry letter subject. I just met my play sister-in-law. We'll get into that right after this.
9: Be hard.
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17: WDKX time is 7:55. If you're heading on out the door this morning, 72 degrees is going to greet you. And Travel Board being brought to you by Parisi and Bellavia. I've been in a car accident. 888-8000, 1800 block of Pittsford Road in Pittsford, near that the parking lot. Be careful in that area. Motor vehicle accident. Nobody injured, but just slow on down. Let's see, 2200 block of Spencerport Road out in Gatesdale, and Vernon Dairy's dealing with an accident as well. Other than that, we're looking pretty decent today because the weather is that beautiful. Driver board been brought to you by Parisi and Bellavia. Been in a car accident, 888-8000.
18: Well, don't be letting 8 morning mix coming up in about 5 minutes. Tariq, I don't know what it is, but I have a taste for a peanut butter milk shake right now.
17: I understand, because it feels summer.
18: Yeah.
17: It is here. What did I tell y'all? It's here. Yeah, we're going to have some dips in the temperature, but for the most part, it's here.
18: Should I get that milkshake?
17: Hell yeah!
18: No, I didn't go to the gym this morning. Today was my off day, but I did work out yesterday and the day before. And
17: man, I didn't go to the gym all weekend. I'm going today, though. Got to go today.
18: So if I go to the gym today, I should be able to get, then it should be cool for me to get my milkshake.
17: Of course, man, of course. Just don't make it a daily habit, that's all.
18: Yeah, but peanut butter and milkshake, that's hard.
17: All right,
18: you know what?
17: You deserve it.
18: I do deserve it. I've been putting in that work.
17: We are 103.9 WDKX, the Wake Up Club. Don't be late at 8. Mix on the way next. Good morning.
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6: A taste of summer as we begin this week. Sunny, hot, and humid. Breezy for your Monday. High near 90 today. Tonight, maybe a scattered shower or storm, but muggy tonight. Low near 68. And sunny skies for your Tuesday. Warm and humid. High temperatures, upper 80s. 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I'm Chief Meteorologist Richard McCullough of 1039 WDKX. 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

0: 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DJ Sight doing his thing. 8:30 in the morning. Crack of dawning. Beautiful day today. 75 right now. Going to get 90. Fresh off the turntables. Good morning, sir. How you doing today?
1: You know what I was going to do, and I forgot just what, that quick. I was going to end the mix with Fresh Prince and Jazzy Jeff.
0: Summertime. Oh, Summertime. Oh, yeah. We got to squeeze that in.
1: You got to squeeze that in.
0: In between Strawberry Letter?
1: Yeah.
0: That's going to get paid. That's going to get played. Coming up after part one of Strawberry Letter, yeah. We got to get that in. Because I believe yesterday was the dawn of it.
1: Yeah.
0: And I'm pleading with the Rochester community. Hear me when I say this. Hear me when I say what I'm about to tell you. Can't be acting like that. Not the way we was acting yesterday.
1: Mm-hmm.
0: Can't have that.
1: Yeah.
0: All right. What fun summers. We going to go out, going to have fun, take it easy. We can't be acting that. The video I saw on the beach, cannot happen. Cannot happen, y'all. Let's not do this. Okay? We've been waiting a long time for this weather.
1: Yeah.
0: I don't want to ruin it. I don't want nothing else going down. Let this not be a sign of what the things to come when it comes to this time of year.
1: I mean, you know, when you have, you know, different, you know, festivals and you got the beach and other public places where people like to go to relax, take the kids out to have fun, go out and just enjoy the weather.
0: Please.
1: But then you have to be on guard because you have to worry about, you know, people tripping.
0: It's not meant to be at the park that
1: no.
0: way. The park's supposed to be kids playing, riding bikes, cookouts, nice music, all that good stuff. Enjoy the weather. Talk about what's happening in lives. You know what I mean? The families, yeah. friends, you know, little drinky pool here and there. But let's not get out of hand.
1: Yeah, if you're hot with someone, jump in the water.
0: You know what I'm saying? Cool down.
1: Have some ice cream.
0: WDK's in the wake up. Or milkshake.
1: Or you know? Milkshake. Peanut butter.
0: You never
1: peanut
0: know.
1: Butter make you smile.
0: Might make your day go.
1: You're not allergic to peanuts.
0: 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Been a car accident, 888-8000. If you're out on the roads this morning, a little slow, go 2800 block Culver Road out in Oronicoy. Be careful. You're near East Avenue, Clover Street. Bit of an accident over there during the mix. What else you got here? North Street motor vehicle accident. Be careful near Raycroft Drive. Other than that, looking decent today. Trap board been brought to you by Parisi and Bellavia. Been in a car accident, 888-8000. Strawberry Letter Part 1, Summertime.
1: Let's go.
0: You already know. You're Fresh Prince of Bel-Air. DJ Jazzy Jeff, Fresh Prince. You know that got to get played today. It's going to be a hot one. Good morning.
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7: A taste of summer as we begin this week. Sunny, hot, and humid. Breezy for your Monday. High near 90 today. Tonight, maybe a scattered shower or storm, but muggy tonight. Low near 68. And sunny skies for your Tuesday. Warm and humid. High temperatures. Upper 80s. 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I'm Chief Meteorologist Richard McCullough of 103.9 WDKX. 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
8: 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His mother always acted strangely, but he said that's just how she is, and she would come around and be sweet eventually. A couple of weeks after our wedding, I asked his mother to meet for lunch, and she asked if she could bring her play daughter. I wanted to meet anyone close to my husband, so I was excited. That lunch date with his mom has sent my marriage into a downward spiral. The play daughter knew everything about my husband, even more than his mom. She said they've been the best of friends, but never romantically involved. She said they've sat up many nights crying together over bad relationships. I have never seen my husband cry. She told us that my husband almost died after a botched liposuction, and his mom didn't know he had surgery. She thought he lost weight naturally. I asked her why she didn't come to the wedding if they were so close, and she said she wasn't invited. My mother-in-law said she insisted that she come, but the play daughter said she felt like my husband was moving shady since he met me. Now, if this doesn't sound like a whole side piece relationship with my husband, then what is it? Why is his mother not seeing this? My husband swears he's never been intimate with his play sister, but couldn't explain why he has never introduced me to her, and none of his friends know of her. If I ask this play sister more questions, will I look insecure, and should I keep my head high as the wifey, or should I do more research on her? Yes, you should keep your head high as the wifey, and you don't need any more research. I mean, how much research do you need? The research you want to know, that you want to do now, that should have been done before the marriage, okay? That should have been done then. Anyway, you pretty much laid it all out. The clues are there, with the first one being her saying your husband's moving shady since he met you. And what does that mean? What does moving shady mean? Does it mean he didn't invite her to the wedding because he didn't want any drama, or he didn't introduce her to any of his friends because he didn't want any drama or didn't want them to know about her? What did that mean? I mean, there is a reason for him not telling. Could be a side piece situation, like you said, but his mom sure knows a lot about her, and she knows her well enough to invite her to lunch with you guys. So this woman has definitely been around for a while, but I don't think you need to ask her any more questions. Let this go. If you want to ask questions, ask your husband. This all happened before you and him got together. And this is a chance you take. You know how it goes when you meet someone online and you marry them quickly. You don't get to know the person. So please remember, everyone has a past. Steve?
9: Well, this is going to be a good one for me, because I can answer all these questions you have. All of them, with rather a certainty and assurance. You met your husband online. We dated briefly before we got married. Well, there it is. There it is. You dated briefly before you got married. Now, I don't know how old you all are. You haven't mentioned any kids, anything. But you have to understand, like Shirley said, everybody comes with a history. So when you date briefly, you don't get to learn the history, because you haven't been put in enough situations where things can crop up. You all got along and everything. Now, his mother has always acted strangely, but he said that's just how she is, and she would come around and be sweet eventually. Well, a couple weeks after you got married, you asked your mother-in-law to meet for lunch. That was a great idea. Your mom-in-law asked if she could bring her play daughter. The hell for? Now, please don't let this boy's mama act like she don't know, because she is a grown woman now. And women know. Women know what they're doing. They're very smart. Women, I ain't hardly ever met no stupid women until they start listening to their heart instead of their intuition. Other than that, they are on top of the food chain when it comes to brains and smarts. Don't you misunderstand that for a moment. So the boy and mama know what he's doing, going to bring the play daughter. And you said, yeah, because you want to meet anybody close to your husband, because now you're trying to learn your husband after you've married him instead of dating him longer to learn him before you got married. So now here we go. So I was excited that lunch date with his mom, but that lunch date sent your marriage into a downward spiral. The play daughter knew everything about my husband. See, right there. Why did the mama bring her? Even more than his mom. She said they've been the best of friends but never romantically involved. Why is she talking to you? You know why I think she's talking to you? Because she's trying to play the spoiler. She's trying to be the spoiler. It's always some woman getting left by the wayside at the altar. And then all of a sudden, I know more. Me and him talk. We everything. They've been the best of friends. She said they've set up many nights crying together over bad relationships. And I've never seen my husband cry. That's because you ain't known him long enough. But I tell you what, after he found out you and the mom and the plate sister was at lunch, I bet he was somewhere crying in.
8: All right. Hang on, Steve. We'll have part two of your response to this strawberry letter at 23 minutes after the hour. Today's subject, I just met my play sister-in-law. We'll get back into it right after this.
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0: 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All right, Steve, come on, let's recap today's Strawberry Letter. The subject is, I just met my play sister-in-law.
1: Well, this woman met this man online, dated briefly, and then got married. Dating briefly doesn't allow you to learn the person's history, so now you're learning his history while you're married.

0: You've always thought that mom was acting sort of funny to you, so you wanted to invite her to lunch after you all got married a couple of weeks. She asked you, could she bring her play daughter? Okay, so then you said, yeah, because you want to meet everybody close to the family. Well, that date just sent your marriage into a downward spiral, because little Miss Play Daughter done sat up here and knew everything about your husband and molding his mama. She said they've been the best of friends, but never romantically involved. She said they've sat up many nights crying together over bad relationships. I have never seen my husband cry. Well, you ain't been with him long enough. But I tell you what, though, after he found out you was with his mom and his play sister, his was somewhere crying in. That's what I can promise you that. His was somewhere sitting up in his tongue crying. She told us that my husband almost died after a botched liposuction, and his mom didn't even know he had the surgery. Okay. Mm. Well, did you know he had liposuction?
1: No, she didn't know. She didn't know.
0: Did you know it was botched?
1: No.
0: How do you know that he almost died? I'm listening to this story that this woman is weaving for you. We've cried together. Yeah, all this is stuff you can't check on. Mm-hmm. We've cried together, set up many nights. So if y'all been crying together over all the bad relationships you had, pretty much why I explain why little play sister and play sister-in-law ain't got no body. See, notice now, know who you're talking to. The mother thought he lost weight naturally. I asked her why she didn't come to the wedding if they were so close, and she said she wasn't invited. Now, the mother-in-law jumped in and said she insisted that she come, but the play daughter said she felt like my husband was moving shady since he met me.
1: Hmm.
0: Well, that's a good sign. See, he didn't invite her because he didn't want her around.
1: He didn't want the trauma, right?
0: You know, because he already know his mama and the girl close. Now, why would he do that? And listen to me. The key to this, I want your takeaway to be, is he felt like she didn't want to come to the wedding, and she felt like my husband was moving shady. The husband was trying to distance himself. That's a good thing. That's what moving shady meant. Now, if this doesn't sound like a whole side piece relationship with my husband, then what is it? But see, if it was a side piece situation, it ain't no more.
1: Hmm.
0: But you meeting a man that had a background, as do all men. He had a background. So now where we at? If it was a side piece, he didn't tell you about it, because who do that? What man meets a woman and go, hey, let me tell you about these chicks I got out here on the side? Who do that? Ain't nobody finna do that. And I don't know what you think a man supposed to do that for, but you can lose them expectations. You can take that off the plate, because we not finna do that. And then my husband swears he's never been intimate with his play sister, but couldn't explain to me why he never introduced me to her and none of his friends know of her. Okay. Mm-hmm. So, you the play sister over there when we by ourselves. You ain't coming up around my friend, because I ain't got no future with you. That could be it. But now you trying to make something out of his past and turn it into his right now. And there are no signs of him messing with this girl right now. So even if she was a side piece, please lose your desire for him to tell you that he had a side piece. Because he done had a side piece, and it's been several. It ain't just her. So if I ask this play sister more questions, will I look secure? Why would you ask her anything?
1: Mm-hmm.
0: This girl ain't nothing in here but to play spoiler. She gonna tell you all kinds of stuff, because she's been crying with your husband over bad relationships. Which means she can't get in a good relationship. Now, another relationship, he done found you, and he done picked you over her. Why would you ask her anything? Because she ain't got but one mission right now. It's to try to make you think she got more of a relationship with him than you do. And she don't. Should I keep my head high as the wifey, or should I do more research on her? Stop researching her. Stop digging up in this man's past. Because you're going to find something you don't want to know now.
1: Mm.
0: But now suppose he dug up your past.
1: Ooh.
0: You don't think he'd find a couple things too that look a little shady? Get out the man's past. Build your future with this man. Stop looking in the rearview mirror. You are the wife, not her. Hold your head high. You the wife. Have a talk with him and said, hey, look, lose her number, lose her information. I ain't gonna beat you up about this, but make sure that that heifer stay gone. If I see her again, you won't see me again. You make your choice. That's all to it. But I ain't finna deal with her and your mama. You don't have no play sister-in-law. Quit calling her that.
1: I'm surprised you didn't say we cried together like the OJs.
0: I wanted to, but I try to show more versatility. Yeah.
1: You are a very talented man. Yes, you are. All right, leave us your comments on today's Strawberry Letter on Instagram at Steve Harvey FM and check out the Strawberry Letter podcast.
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11: A taste of summer as we begin this week. Sunny, hot, and humid. Breezy for your Monday. High near 90 today. Tonight, maybe a scattered shower or storm, but muggy tonight. Low near 68. And sunny skies for your Tuesday. Warm and humid. High temperatures, upper 80s. 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I'm Chief Meteorologist Richard McCullough, a 103.9 WDKX. 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

0: 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Make the Vision decision today.
1: She said that's one of her best tipping customers. I remember back when I was her best tipping customer. Is it time for my wife to find a new job? That's his question.
2: Well, dog, you met her in the strip club. And you said you was one of her best tippers. Now, 12 years, why you think she ain't never left the strip club?
1: Tips.
2: Yeah.
3: That's right.
2: I got some other information for you, too.
1: What?
2: Yeah, them waitresses be molding, bringing drinks.
4: Ooh, them waitresses be finding it in the
1: and,
4: the
1: and what?
4: The dance.
1: What are you saying?
2: Look.
3: Why you got a sign?
1: I don't know.
2: They see how much them strippers is making. And they see who throwing the money up there for the stripper.
3: Right.
2: How can I, as a waitress, get some of this money without standing up there naked on this pole?
4: There's a way.
2: There's no way you can see all this money on the floor, all this money in their hands, and you not want none. You got to become, you got your best tipper, because he tipping you because he's enjoying your company, because you are saying and doing some things at that table.
4: Yeah.
2: And ain't got nothing to do with you bringing these drinks out here.
4: Yeah, Steve. Oh. Ooh, I might go tonight. That.
2: Let's love.
1: What's happening?
4: I'm sorry. Did my eyes just roll to the back of my head?
1: Birthday boy at work.
3: Wrong with you.
5: Just
3: want
5: to say good morning to my friend Shannon.
1: Who is that, Junior?
5: She just brings drinks. That's all. She just brings just Shannon. Good morning, Shannon.
1: What is going on in this show?
6: What kind of drink do you order at the strip club?
5: I mean, Unc just broke it down. That's what made me just say, good morning, Shannon. That's the truth.
1: Steve, you have anything to say right here, right now?
2: No, I said what I had to say. What I'm telling you is facts. So, bro, you can be mad if you want to, but you was one of her best tippers in the club. You turned out to be her husband.
1: Uh-huh.
2: But she's been down there for 12 years after y'all got married.
1: Yeah.
2: Bro, why you think she down there? Because you can get tips at Applebee's.
5: Come on.
1: Without putting your chest in somebody's face.
2: Now, them tips is not going to be able to sustain the lifestyle y'all have created. From these strip club tips.
1: Wow.
6: You're going to have to cut back.
2: Got her breasts all in his face. He got to put this money somewhere.
6: What is he supposed to do?
2: Yeah, you can't just hand it to her.
1: All right. I think we have time for another one. This is from Jada in Albany. Jada says, my husband put his phone on D&D at night, and literally no one ever calls his phone, so it makes me wonder why he started doing that. He says he does it just in case something happens with his family in the middle of the night. He doesn't want his sleep to be disturbed, but he works from home. He's up all night watching movies, and he takes naps during the day, so he's not concerned about his sleep. He said if his family has an emergency, they will call my phone. His parents aren't in the best health, so he's tripping, and I'm concerned. Why is he acting like this and using D&D at night?
2: D&D is do not disturb.
1: Do not disturb,
2: Well, what? He's using it. Unless you catch somebody on that phone.
1: Yeah.
2: Stop putting stuff in your head that ain't there.
1: Oh, she's making a problem where there is none. Okay.
2: I mean, she can figure it all out.
1: Really? Okay.
4: They out their phone.

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0: Coming up at 20 minutes after, we'll have more of the Steve Harvey Morning Show right after this.
2: Live. Y'all know what it is. 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
1: You ever heard of AI slop?
0: AI what?
1: AI slop.
0: No, never heard of that.
2: I guess it refers to a low quality AI generated content such as fake images, spam articles, and synthetic videos flooding the internet.
0: Oh, yeah. So the fake AI stories. Yep. I got you now.
2: Well, they're saying experts are warning that, you know, this right here, it's easy to make mass produced misleading content and can spread misinformation, influence political, and generate advertising revenue.
0: Well, worst thing out there now, they've got funny ones, but really what I'm concerned about is the misleading ones telling people about why this political figure does this. Like the funny ones are the Chuck Norris and the Tom Cruise outrunning everybody. You know, they've got funny ones where they'll use Star Wars, you know, matchups where Shownuff is fighting Bruce Lee. Like stuff like that that I think is funny.
2: But then you have other ones where, like this, like researchers are saying, the growing volume of AI generated materials is making it harder for users to tell what's real and what's not real.
0: Yeah.
2: What I do when I see videos, I pay attention to the background when there's something wild going on, right? I pay attention to the reaction of the background. And with a lot of those AI videos, if there's like someone falling off of something or doing something really wild, and the background still stays the same and no one reacts, 9 times out of 10 it's AI.
0: Yeah, it fools a lot of people, to be honest with you. And like I said before, I like it for the entertainment factor. But here's the other end of it too. If you don't spot it, right?
2: Mm-hmm.
0: And you're going at it, and I'm not trying to go at the intelligence of whoever believes whatever they believe. At what point do you turn around and realize, uh-oh, I got manipulated?
2: Yeah.
0: And then two, at what point do we as a society decide, you know what, I don't like this party? Sometimes you get to a certain point in a party where it's time to go home.
2: Yeah.
0: And this, I'm not saying people gonna leave social media, I'm not saying all that stuff, but this might be a party that a lot of people are gonna be like, I don't wanna deal with this no more.
2: Yeah.
0: So if it inundates whatever social media platform it is, I'm just telling you that there's certain parts of a party where I have to leave, and there's going to be certain parts of people that are going to be like, yeah, I don't want to play. I'm not interested in this little mind game anymore.
2: Even when you go on like YouTube and you like to listen to like different podcasts and experts talking, a lot of that stuff is AI, and you'll know it's AI because they'll mispronounce a word.
0: Yep.
2: And you're like, wait a minute. You was just cooking, and now you just... Come on, how you miss that?
0: Yep, and we know it, and sometimes we still keep going.
2: Yeah.
0: We still keep scrolling, and we still keep going through it. So I'm not saying we're not addicted to it, but at some point, we're going to get to this, this is all fake stuff, and it's not going to be real at all. That's the scary part. This half hour of the show is being brought to you by NBT Bank, voted one of Forbes' World's Best Banks, NBT Bank. It starts here.
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3: A taste of summer as we begin this week. Sunny, hot, and humid. Breezy for your Monday. High near 90 today. Tonight, maybe a scattered shower or storm, but muggy tonight. Low near 68. And sunny skies for your Tuesday. Warm and humid. High temperatures, upper 80s. 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I'm Chief Meteorologist Richard McCullough, a 103.9 WDKX. Have a good day.
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3: What's up, my Go-Getters? 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

0: but he just be out here gathering his degrees. Not just with them being given to him, he's actually earning his degrees. So a big congratulations goes out to Shaquille O'Neal, who walked across the stage at LSU after earning his master's degree in liberal arts. Now, get this. We all know when they announce your name and how they announce your name, you got to give it to the right. Well, Shaquille O'Neal, when his name was announced, it said, Shaquille, I hate Charles Barkley O'Neal. And this is what the lady really read. Listen to this.
1: Shaquille, I hate Charles Barkley O'Neal.
0: And there we have it. Big congratulations again to the big Shaq, Shaquille O'Neal, on graduating with his master's degree. And as we stay within the graduation flow, a big congratulations goes out to Flo J, who officially graduated from LSU as well. The athlete and artist earned her degree in interdisciplinary studies with minors in business administration, communication studies, and entrepreneurship. And I love to see it. So congratulations to her too. Now, okay, let's talk about Drake, because social media is still going crazy over these three new albums. And the question is, have you had a chance to dive into at least one of them? Now, users on this dope platform are already predicting a historic first week on the Billboard charts, with people betting on everything from first week sales to whether Drake could become the first artist ever to debut three albums in the top three. Do you think it's gonna stay there? Now, all I know is the internet has been definitely in detective mode too, dissecting every single bar of the Iceman album. Folks are breaking down lyrics, throwing theories around, debating shots, subliminals, all that. And all I want to say is, yo, Drake, call me so we can break this down and you can give the truth to what the questions are. I'm just saying. So one thing about Drake, though, whether you love him or hate him, the conversation is always going to be a conversation. He gets the people going. It's so provocative. But nonetheless, I want you to definitely let me know your predictions of the album.

0: 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Find out the latest. Congratulations to SGA, Shea Gilgeous-Alexander, MVP two times in a row.
1: Nice. Congratulations.
0: Two-time MVP. So you can read about that, WDKX.com.
1: And I guess there's talks, there's a possibility that construction will begin for a ice holding cells downtown Rochester.
0: I remember the discussion. I want to say it was a while ago. I'm pretty sure this is of no surprise to a lot of the people that in the political world in our area. I know this has been a discussion before. I think Morelli, the mayor, even city council talked about this was going to go on.
1: Well, they're saying construction for that building at the federal building could begin on May 23rd. I guess the project will include detention areas, fencing, and added security measures. Like you said, Joe Morelli and a few other people criticized this.
0: Schumer, Jeremy Brandt.
1: Cooney.
0: Yep. A lot of people are definitely against this being set up. So, you know, it's one of those things to watch out for in our own city of Rochester going forward. So you said May 23rd?
1: Yeah, May 23rd.
0: That's next week.
1: Yep. So
0: get more of that WDKX app at WDKX.com.
1: And also, Trig, you were out Thursday and Friday. We had a special guest, and obviously we had Mike Patterson in a couple weeks ago.
0: Oh, from City Council.
1: From City Council, yeah. Talking about the city wanted to, they were sitting on these two vacant buildings, and they wanted to sell them to charter schools. Some of the council members wanted to go for affordable housing. Well, one of the schools, I think it was Young Women's College Prep, ended up buying school number 20. Now, Parkside High School, they wanted to purchase school number 29, and they lost that bid by one vote, one council member vote. So I guess tomorrow they're supposed to be revoting again. And while you were out, Tariq, I had Michael Patterson in, and he brought in Mom and Mariana, who's a student at Parkside High School, to talk about what's going on. She actually read a letter live on air. And if you missed the podcast, go to WDKX.com, go to the podcast network. You can listen to the full interview there.
0: Okay, all right, so I'm going there now. WDKX.com, it's right up there.
1: Yep.
0: So you get a chance to hear that. I missed it, so I'll be going back to hear that that discussion on the show. Because I was here last time Mike was here.
1: Yeah.
0: But this last week I was out, so I missed him on, what day was that, Thursday or Friday?
1: Yeah, Thursday when they came in. Okay. So last Thursday they had, you know, the community could come out and voice their concerns, but tomorrow City Council was actually doing another vote. Again, that vote failed by one vote.
0: No, so
1: hopefully, you know, when Mariana came up here and read her letter, that will change that. Whoever the council member was will change their mind so they can vote so this school can move forward.
0: Well, I know we've discussed it off here. I can't remember if I mentioned it on it. I just don't. I get it. You want to keep kids in the Rochester City School District, but not every school fits every kid. If something really fits a kid where it lives in the city limits of Rochester, private school, charter school, public school, doesn't matter what kind of school, I want to be able to, you know, make sure that that kid gets to the school they need to and not have to go to another town or drive over here with transportation costs and all this other different things. And especially if they're picking the school.
1: And that was one of the struggles Mariana had in her freshman year. She's going to be a senior next year, but you know, she was struggling. Mom did what she needed to do, and they got her into Rockside High School, and they met her needs. And they're saying now you can't keep her away from school.
0: Yeah. It's the transformation that we talk about all the time. Okay, it didn't come in the format everybody wanted it to, but you trust me, as a parent, you're appreciative when your kid gets it and is able to put all those pieces together, because it's really an important time. I understand we want to keep kids in RCSD, but I want the best environment for a kid regardless of where that school is. If it's in the city limits, if it's out here, it's over there, the best environment for that kid. And if this is, charter school works, more power to them. So I can't even, I don't understand what the real issue
1: the pushback
0: is. But, you know, this is why we say vote.
1: Yeah.
0: You got to find out who's representing who
1: and
0: why they

0: representing and standing where they are. You're not going to always agree, but you do need to be heard. We are 103.9 WDKX.
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5: A taste of summer as we begin this week. Sunny, hot, and humid. Breezy for your Monday. High near 90 today. Tonight, maybe a scattered shower or storm, but muggy tonight. Low near 68. And sunny skies for your Tuesday. Warm and humid. High temperatures, upper 80s. 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I'm Chief Meteorologist Richard McCullough, a 103.9. 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Have a good day.
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9: All right, guys, it's time now for a round of Would You Rather. Would you rather have 2 million followers on social media or one true best friend? 2 million followers on social media or just one true best friend?
10: I'd rather have the best friend.
11: The best friend?
9: Yeah.
10: Loyalty.
9: All right.
10: Junior, how many followers you got on Instagram?
11: I don't even know. That's a good question. I don't even do social media. No, I got somebody to run it. I don't.
9: Oh, you don't do it personally.
10: What? Wait a minute. What? You got somebody?
9: You got people. Don't you? Yeah.
11: You got somebody to do your social media, don't you?
10: Yeah, I got somebody to do mine.
9: Are you up posting and stuff? Are you doing that? Tagging people and all
10: I'm
9: of that?
10: I'm asking him how many followers he got. He tell me he don't know. I don't do social media. I got people. Well, how many followers your people got?
9: That's easy to check. You can check that right now.
10: Look it up, Monica. Go to Kia's IG. What's your IG handle?
11: Monica got it.
10: What is your IG?
11: Monica, I don't know it either.

0: Junior.
1: Why are you so
0: Junior SHMAs?
2: Why are you so irritated by this, though? That's
1: but how
2: problem.
1: He don't know what his IG man boy.
2: Because he says he doesn't do.
1: I
2: it.
1: Don't even do. Stop.
2: All right, we're
3: I can't
2: on.
3: Be sick and do social media. What you want me to do? I won't try to live here.
1: Is. I know what mine is. How you don't know that, though?
2: All right, we're moving on.
1: Monica, what is his? No, we're not. What
0: I
1: is
0: said
1: his?
0: It, Junior SHMS.
2: And it's 79.
0: Thank you,
2: yeah, 79. Yeah, 79,000. Yeah. That's go. A lot, Junior. Yeah.
1: Oh, well, you need them 2 million followers and don't worry about no friends.
2: Anyway. You waited for
1: 79,000.
2: Yes, that's
1: yeah,
2: a
1: you
2: lot.
1: You need to go and get them 2 million followers. Don't worry about your
2: people
1: you ain't got no
2: are influencers
1: now.
2: With only 10,000 followers, so come on now.
1: What'd you all say? Right.
2: People are influencers with only 10,000 followers.
1: Well, Shirley, how many you got?
2: I don't know. Let me see. I don't know.
3: Well, follow me at Lips by Carla.
1: Let's get this straight now.
3: Follow your girl at Lips by Carla.
2: And I'm at My Girl Shirley, of course. I have 323,000 followers.
3: There you go. That's
1: Tommy,
3: good.
1: How many you got?
4: Facebook, 1.5 mil. Half a million on IG.
1: Oh, Facebook. I got some crazy ones.
2: Yeah.
4: And another half a mil, YouTube.
2: Okay.
1: I'm going to do a full report on mine.
2: That you don't even do.
3: What is that?
2: I know. Are we doing Would You Rather?
3: Come on.
2: Yeah, because you got stuck, Steve. Yeah, you got stuck. Would you rather dress like Michael Jackson or would you rather dress like Prince? Which one?
3: Hey.
4: Ooh, I want to hear what Steve got to say. Come on, Steve.
1: I want them pants with the booty out.
2: Also Prince.
4: And I don't want to be there to see it.
2: I think we'll all take
1: have
2: a
1: no
2: hard pass.
1: Nothing, though.
2: We'll all take a hard pass on that one. Thank you, guys. That's today's round of Would You Rather. Coming up next, it is our last break of the day. And we'll close out the show with the one and only Steve Harvey right after this.
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1: Being so loyal and loving to us, we appreciate you so much. Thank you, thank you, thank you. Steve?
2: Thank you.
3: Okay, you know, in my closing remarks, I'm going to do something I said I would never do before. I said I was tired, I wasn't going to put myself in this position again. The last time we needed to vote, we spent hours on this show, all of us, imploring people to vote, trying to get you to register. And some did, and some didn't. So, look, this is for the didn't folks. And this is for the did folks who don't like the results. What that means is we have to do it more. And we can't allow the people who are close to us that we know set up and give you some ignorant, cockamamie story about why they not gonna vote. I don't want to hear that. We are facing a desperate crisis in this country. If you are a person of color, they have come after us, and it's blatant and it's open. But if you are a person who is not rich, black, white, yellow, brown, they coming for you too. And for you not to see it because you've been just tricked with the whole image of what the conservatives are saying. We are against gay marriage. We are against immigration. We are against welfare. We are against rights for human beings that denies us the right to compete effectively and equally. Man, that ain't what the Voters' Rights Act was about. That ain't what Civil Rights Act was about. It wasn't that whites were not getting treated equally. It's that the whites had done so much thing to allow to have black folks not to be treated equally that a law was passed to stop that. But y'all took it as y'all don't want us to have this or that. Well, that's not true. You have everything. What is the problem with the person wanting and requiring common decency and basic rights as an American? The right to vote. Why would you sit up there and denounce that? Why would you sit up here and rescind the Voters' Rights Act? Why would you turn around and do all this redistricting so black people in your state don't have a voice anymore? They put you under the same district, so now you fall. Now you don't have black representation. You got to get the same white dude we got, who speaks for us, who don't really speak for us at all. He speaks for them, but he tells y'all it's us. And you so stupid to sit up in here and think that they talking about you. Let me give you an example. The conservatives just told you that when we pass this big, beautiful bill, it'll be the largest tax cuts in the history for you. True statement. But the you they was talking about wasn't you, though. The you that was talking about was his three friends that were sitting on the front row at the inauguration. It was for Jeff Bezos, for Mark Zuckerberg, and for Elon Musk. That's who gets the largest tax breaks. Yeah, just tell me how you feel about the tax breaks you've been getting this year. We want to repeal and replace Obamacare. Why? It was working. It had a couple of flaws in it, but it was working for the average American. Now, guess what? All y'all's insurance premiums are higher now. All of them. Because you know what they wanted to do? They want to put the power back into the insurance people's hands so they could get back to making the big windfall of money profits that they was making before the Affordable Act came along, because you had no choice but to just deal with them. But y'all don't see that, though, because you keep thinking that the you they talking about, we're going to give you the biggest tax cut. You keep thinking they talking about you. They ain't talking about you. They talking about each other, but they got you looped in thinking that, oh, we're going to kill these gay rights and we're going to kill immigration and we're going to kill welfare. Well, here's the news. Newsflash. Conservatives and Republicans are gay also. Republicans and conservatives also hire illegal immigrants to do work for them. Oh, excuse me. More white conservatives are on welfare than is anybody. Did I mention that they was also gay too? Did I mention that this bill to stop this immigration, these flux of people, has cost us the money at the grocery stores? When crops ain't getting picked, and fruits and all these orchards ain't getting picked. And this stuff is dying on the vine and ain't got nobody to pick it. Well, the ones that they do get picked, they still gonna make their money. Cause let me tell you something about rich people. Rich people don't do cutbacks. The cutback rich people do is your job. See, they do cutbacks and get rid of your job to protect their bottom line. Rich people ain't nowhere talking about, man, let me see how I can cut back so these people can hold on to their position. No, the way they fix their bottom line is they get rid of you. They call it DEI, diversity, equity, and inclusion. You thought that was black people. That's what you thought diversity was? Oh, you didn't know it was y'all, huh? You ain't know that? You ain't know that was you? That you women, you vets with disabilities and all of that, that's, you didn't know that, did you? You didn't think when Elon Musk came in here to help get the budget under control, you didn't think that he would take your job, did he? All the jobs is gone. Man, we got to vote, y'all. We got to register and vote, and we got to be more serious than this time than we was when we got Obama in. We got to get real serious. You feel me? Now I'm back on it. I said I wasn't going to do it no more, but I can't help it. Because we don't get this straightened out, man, we in a world of trouble. Y'all have a great day today. Talk to God. He'd absolutely love to hear from you.
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0: 1039 WDKX, 4 minutes past the hour, 10 o'clock. It is a beautiful, Dr. Sharon McKeever, beautiful Monday morning.
1: Did you ask for this?
0: I don't know. I prayed for it. And the Lord giveth yesterday, and they giveth today.
2: An early Saturday.
0: Yeah.
1: Early Saturday.
2: The other half kind of rained out.
0: Beautiful.
1: But I was fine for the rain because then I was able to plant my Mother's Day gift, which was a lilac bush.
2: Yep.
1: And so I called my grandson. I said, come on over. I got something for you to do. He said, okay, Grandma. He came over, and I said, you got to plant this bush. And he looked at me. I said, it'll be fine. The ground is still soft.
0: That's right.
1: And so he was able to, well, that was only like 5 minutes. I said, yep. See you later. Bye.
2: Yeah.
1: Nice.
0: Did you cook anything? You got it.
1: What had happened was.
0: You got something to eat for me?
1: I said to him, I said, I will make dinner for you, because he said he was going to come over later on. But the longer that I stayed outside working on the yard, the less energy that I felt about making dinner.
0: I see.
1: So I texted him back, and I said, look, grandson, fine. Your food's someplace else. Grandma not cooking today. I'll give you a heads up. You know, we're not doing this today. You know, tomorrow's a different story, because I was still out there trying to, you know, beat the weeds.
0: Yeah, I took that signal yesterday. When I saw how nice it was going to be, I already told, I was like, do not turn that oven on. We're getting some work done in the kitchen, but I was like, do not, I'll grill. It'll be one less thing for you to do today, because it's a grilling type of day. You know what I'm saying?
2: I got overwhelmed.
0: What about what?
2: With all this good weather, because I didn't know what to do. You know, you have so many options.
1: But see, my husband owns a grill, but he does not grill. So I still have
2: got
1: to cook.
2: Grill. Yeah.
1: So I'm like, what? Andrew sides, right?
0: What are you going to do with the grill? Sell it? You don't use it. The grill is meant to be for grilling.
2: As long as mama not cooking and grilling.
0: Whoa, stop.
1: On both ships at the same time, the inside doing the inside
2: and
1: stuff,
2: outside.
1: And outside, and all he does is start it up, cleans it up, puts it away.
0: Oh, so he does it. Okay, all right.
1: Yeah, he does do that.
0: I got you. I feel for that.
1: But then that's why we don't grill, because I'm doing the inside and outside. What?
0: That's the ultimate.

0: a team effort. If you've got somebody to grill and then the inside and maybe do some of the sides and stuff like that, we make a team. We make a meal. Mm. That's how it gets done.
1: Okay. And that's why we had leftovers.
0: Okay. It's good, too.
1: Especially after doing the garden. That was my thing. Yesterday was such a...
2: You didn't even do the garden. You called the kid to come over and do the garden.
3: No, she supervised.
1: I had to remind him. I said, look, grandson, see the dirt is nice and soft because it rained on Saturday.
0: Ain't that something?
1: Look at you.
3: And not knowing he got a lesson without knowing he was getting a lesson. Yeah, right. He's going to remember
2: that. Thought he was going to get a plate, too.
3: He got something better than a plate. He got a lesson. So later on, when he get a house and he has to do that, he's going to remember what grandma told him.
0: No, I'd rather take the plate. To the Waker Club. Seven minutes past the hour of 10 o'clock. On a serious note, Sy and I were talking about it before you came in. Which I do want to get into this conversation about life insurance. And there's two versions of it, term and whole life insurance. Mm-hmm. I want to get in because we were having like a really heart to heart discussion about sometimes in life surprises hit you and your family.
1: Yeah.
0: And we're not prepared for it.
3: And you have unexpected bills because now you have to cover this, you have to cover that. And especially with everything going on with inflation, you know, everybody is just penny pinching to try to save ends meet. But when you have a situation like this, when there is no life insurance, somebody has to pay for it.
1: No. And what are they paying for?
0: And that is the issue. They might have to pay for burial costs. They might have to pay for, you know what I mean? There's certain times where no one schedules death. I mean, there's no, I mean, you know, it's just not something that's really scheduled. But when it hits you, it can be a financial burden on you and your family or loved ones going forward. Hence the term of the uncomfortable conversation of life insurance.
1: Mm-hmm. So, you know, initially whole life says to you that you're going to pay this amount for the entire entire policy.
0: Mm-hmm.
1: And it's usually a lower amount. It's more affordable. And then you get to select what amount that you're looking for and a payout. And then with term insurance, it's for a specific length of time, for 10 years, 20 years, whatever that term is. And sometimes that's just a little bit more expensive, but you know exactly what you're covering. And most people will use term insurance when they have children,
0: mm-hmm.
1: because up to the ages of 21 or 25, our kids still need our financial support.
0: Mm.
1: Per se, to keep on moving along.
0: A lot of college grad parents didn't want to hear that,
2: including me. But but that is the truth. That's why we talk about it at the water cooler.
1: Yeah. So I mean, but it's just like, okay, they should be well enough to be able to be established on their own versus, you know, being babies or, you know, toddlers. It's like, okay, how are they going to be taken care of in the midst of my loss? So that's why there's term insurance and there's whole life.
0: Mm.
1: So whole life lasts a lot longer. It's a little less expensive. Term is, you know, for whatever length of time that you'd like. And then once you've paid that term, it's done. So that means if you expire, you know, at age 40, you know, then your family and things still have to have the financial burden of, you know, your what's going to be the decisions in your life.
0: Mm-hmm.
1: You know, such as, you know, what, how are you going to get buried? Who's going to pay for those costs? Because that term stops right then and there.
0: No.
1: And so does the policy stop right then and there. Whole life takes you all the way through.
3: To the end.
0: Okay. Yeah, term is for a certain amount of time. All right, so just understand that going forward. I advocate for anybody out there who doesn't like even having this conversation, doesn't even like hearing the discussion, the possibility of losing someone. Just imagine where people in your life, especially if you're head of a household, would have to do if something should have happened to you.
1: Yeah.
0: And where they would be, you know. So if it's uncomfortable conversation for you to even hear this, imagine there would be, God forbid, if something were to happen to you.
1: And that's why we make sure that we take a look at what happens when we sign up for employment. Do they have any type of insurance, you know, that's available to you? You also take a look at, okay, you know, who else, you know, is in my surrounding that can manage? Because once, you know, you aspire, you have to have designated a signatory that's going to take care of that policy and that's going to administer that policy, especially if your children are young. Yeah. So who's going to do that for you? Who will you elect? Who will you have the conversation that says, I have this policy, this is where it's located, you will be the ultimate beneficiary to be able to manage my family. when I'm not here. Mm-hmm. So those decisions have to be made. And then you have to instruct people what you want to see happen. You know, do you want something elaborate or do you want something that's less expensive? Making sure that the kids are taken care of, you know, and then who is going to, you know, manage the, you know, your children? Those are all questions that we don't often like to talk about. And I think we talk about this maybe once every 5 years, because it is a hard topic, but it's reality. It is the way that it is. And so why not have the discussion beforehand versus afterward? And you can always prepay for your funeral as well. Take that expense right off the table so that if you do receive, you know, an insurance payout, that's not going to be one of the expenses that has to come out of that money. So you can prepay it, put it on. That's almost like a layaway.
0: 103.9 WDKX in the Wake Up Club. You're going to have to do some layaway when it comes to housing and rental, for crying out loud. The cost of it is going through the roof. We'll talk a little bit about that. Plus, summer travel and plans. We're about a little bit more than a month away from the end of the school year. And a lot of people have been talking about what they plan on doing with the kids when it comes to camp and childcare, because the way things are going, ain't gonna be too many vacations.
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0: WDKX, Rochester's number one rated radio station. 10:17 is your time. Mama Mac, Dr. Sherman Keever in. Good morning. How are you feeling today? I didn't even get a chance to ask you.
1: Listen, I can do this weather all the time.
0: I know. I know you can.
2: It's not like you're trying to relocate or something.
0: I've already complained about this past winter.
1: Let's not have that discussion.
0: We've already had that discussion about this past winter. I hated it. Hated this past winter. And in all the years, I've been here for 20 plus years, I've never hated it like I did this last winter.
1: The older you get, the colder it gets. That's what it is. Your bones is like, wait a minute, not again. Are we doing this again?
2: I'm the one that don't complain, and I definitely did complain about the cold air. So yeah, but it's Rochester though.
1: But it wasn't a very cold winter either.
0: It hit my bones different this year.
2: Nah, it hit my body. See, yeah, nah, it hit my bones.
1: See, now you're starting to sound like your grandma. You know, my knee ache. Yeah. Here come the rain.
2: My big toe was hurting.
0: Skyrocketing housing and rental costs. There's going to be a lot of people looking for different places to live, Dr. McKeever, and realizing the sticker shock of how much it costs if you're looking to buy, because it's springtime. So a lot of people are looking at homes, but the prices that they're looking at is pretty high.
1: It is. Some areas that you may have visited 5 years ago and decided to wait and save up and do a little bit better on your credit report and credit score, you know, now have gone up, you know, $50,000 to $75,000. So you're going to see an increase overall when it comes to purchasing homes, when it comes to that payment, that down, you know, the down payment as well as the closing costs. Everything has gone up. Can you be prepared for it? Of course. Had you taken the time? Did the research? Are you ready to go? Is there a home that fits you and your family right now? The challenge will be, because everything is so expensive, it's going to take longer for the equity to build up. So just know that about what's happening, you know, in the market itself.
0: All right, so if I'm looking for a place to rent or a place that I might want to buy, so it is a seller's market now? It's not a buyer's market.
1: It's not a buyer's market. Okay. Not really a seller's market, because the buyer's not buying.
0: The buyer don't buy, the seller don't sell.
2: It's just a market.
1: We're in a holding pattern. Yeah. We are in a holding pattern. And in actuality, we are, because things are not moving. Because they've become so expensive. And then on the other end, you know, people are like, I don't want, if I sell this house, what's going to be my new expense for home ownership?
0: Yeah.
1: You know, am I going to, you know, do an apartment? That becomes a challenge for people as well. So that's why it's kind of a staid market.
0: It's a staid market.
1: Staid, STID.
0: Okay. I did read something this morning about how some people who do have some sort of property are looking to build on their property to try to get in-laws, maybe family members, people that they know to live on said property. So they can't sell it, maybe don't want to sell it, or they can't sell it at the price that they want. They have maybe family members or people that they know that need a smaller dwelling are trying to do that. Now, heating it in the winter in Rochester is going to be different, but I've seen this story and I'm like, an outdoor dwelling. Some not attached to the house, but on the property where the house sits.
1: Well, and some have purchased those prefabbed garages.
0: Yep.
1: And made those into homes. You know, for their college students coming back, or in some cases, if your kids are in between jobs and employment, to give them a place to stay. I mean, those are things that happen too. But don't forget, New York State has a lot of laws. So if you're going to do something like that on your property, make sure that you adhere to the city or the county's rules and regulations before you establish something like that, to invest that kind of money, and then find out you cannot have a dwelling of that nature on your property. So just make sure that you follow those rules, because you don't want to put all your money in the ground and then turn around and have to level it.
0: And the town is kind of like, you didn't get the proper plans or the right protocol to build this.
1: Because I'm always thinking about what happens to the water you know, what happens to the underground when you, what is it called, when you flush the toilet, mm-hmm. sanitation, you know, what happens to those things? You got gutters and challenges to go around. And then you still have to be mindful if you're digging anywhere around your house, you know, what happens to the wires for, you know, RG&E, those types of things that happen. So just be mindful. It takes a lot. But do your research first and make sure that you cover every nook and cranny and make sure that you have an attorney that's experienced in creating this type of attachment.
0: Yeah, yeah. They definitely have to have a team for this mm-hmm. one. I mean, you could do it alone, but it's a lot of work on your own.
1: Yeah, and sometimes if you're out in the, you know, the country a little ways, then you may not have as many people, you know, eyeballing what you're doing and right. how you're preparing and those types of things. But if you're in the, you know, Monroe County, you're going to have some questions asked. So be prepared to answer them.
0: 10:22 is the time. Shout out to all those that came out to East High School over the weekend. I know they had a youth job fair at East High School on Saturday. You're going to see a lot of these Mama Mac too. A lot of different places that will be hosting job fairs. If you have one free for the community, you could always text or call 678-1039. I know last week you gave a couple different tips for young people or at least advice for adults to tell their young people how to prepare for these interviews. Adults need them too. There's a lot of college kids looking for jobs in the near area as well. They just, congratulations, you graduated. Well, I'm student loans.
1: Well, especially in 5 months, here comes the mail. Student loans will start to notify you. Don't forget, your student loans will come due in 6 months.
0: Yeah.
1: 5 months. So it kind of times down. So it gets you in the thought process that, yes, you have to start the repayment when it comes to your student loan. So that's not a sticker shock. You already know it's going to happen. They already give you the information upon graduation. They kind of give you just a, you know, 30-day reprieve. And then after that, they start sending you out notices just reminding you that repayment will start. So that's number one. But number two, as you're stepping out there looking for employment, you know, be prepared for everything and anything. It's, when I say that, I mean every possibility that you could think of that could generate income. So you may have had and prepared for through education a career path, but what happens if that market is not there anymore? Something may have changed. AI may have come in and snapped up your job. So, you know, what do you do? And that this is your time to pivot. You still have applicable skills that could be used in any other job. What are those skills? And then how do you highlight them, especially when it comes to looking for them and talking about them during the interview? So those are going to be the key things. Yes, you may have a degree in you know, business administration, but right now that market may have, you know, frozen up a little bit mm-hmm. for you. So what can you do? I can still manage people. You know, I can still do prepare, you know, different documents and things like that. So think about what you can do, even though that title may not be available to you to be hired under. So just think about that.
0: 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Like I said before, if you're hosting any job fairs, free to the community, text 678-1039. Let us know so we can spread the word out there and get as many people employed as possible, especially with the rate of inflation for everything. We're talking gas high, food high, utility bills high.
2: Did you just see RG&E got approval from the state to go up again?
1: Well, they put that little box on the outside of the house.
0: So you're telling me higher is what's going to happen. We high, but we getting higher.
2: But they said that the bill, the increase is not as much as RG&E wanted to be, so it's cheaper. Oh, I said, that doesn't make me feel any better.
0: Great. Love to hear that. WGK's The Wake Club. Good morning. Rochester.

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0: And seem to think your money grows on trees? 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
2: A taste of summer as we begin this week. Sunny, hot, and humid. Breezy for your Monday. High near 90 today. Tonight, maybe a scattered shower or storm, but muggy tonight. Low near 68. And sunny skies for your Tuesday. Warm and humid. High temperatures, upper 80s. 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I'm Chief Meteorologist Richard McCullough, 1039 WDKX. Have a good day.
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0: We are 103.9 WDKX, Rochester's number one rated radio station. Thank you for starting off your morning with us. 10:31 is the time. Dr. Sharon McKeever, Mama Mac in studio, giving you the real when it comes to the money. Text or call 678-1039. Let us know what's on your mind. I know you're always concerned about scams. What is the latest scam at 10:31 this morning you want to alert the community about?
1: It's a new viral fraud that's looking at Social Security imposter emails. So it looks like you're getting an email from Social Security, but it's not really them. Mm. It is urging retirees to check their statements. And what they ended up doing is giving you a false link that takes you to their information, not to the actual Social Security website. They are phishing emails and they want you to update your information. It looks like it's Social Security, but it's not. So Social Security has three incredible letters at the end of their website. It's GOV. That stands for government.
0: Okay.
1: So if you go to a site that doesn't have those three identifying letters at the end, .gov, then you know you're going to a site that does not belong to the government or to Social Security. So that's the one easy way to remember. Because oftentimes we want to click on the link and it'll take you somewhere, but it'll take you to a site that does not have the GOV. That's not a Social Security invested site. So just know that. It's hitting the Philadelphia region and it's moving up to New York.
0: Okay. All right. So be careful. Be Social Security email scams.
1: Mm-hmm.
0: That's pretty big. Okay. Yeah. If you are traveling, I don't know what it was on my feed. And I'm not quite sure, but how accurate this is when it comes to paying at the pump. You know how people are paying gas?
1: Mm-hmm.
0: I guess there's a scam that's going around where people are screwing in or nailing in the certain part of the pump that allows it to stay open. So you think you're done pumping your gas.
1: What?
0: And then it sticks open enough, the nozzle sticks open enough that somebody else, after you're done filling up your gas tank and drive off, can come behind you and use the gas to continue to pump up on your car.
1: So what is the benefit to that person? That means you got to sit there and watch people pump their gas in order for you to get that advantage.
0: Yes, there are people that will do it. They will sit there and wait for you and be like, oh, I'm gonna fill up my tank right after this. It's I saw this and I'm just like, I'm not sure of how accurate it is, but with the way gas prices are, And thinking about using your credit card at the pump, some people say this is why I use cash. This is why I pay inside the store. Like, there are other ways around it, but you know, I thought of you when I was seeing this. I'm just like, I don't know what the best way to do it is. You've often said, don't even use your debit card at the pump. Use
1: because
0: a credit
1: card.
0: Because
1: that's where they have the skimmers over top of where you would put your input your card and your information or PIN or whatever. So I just use cash. It makes sense. Walk in there, pay what you got, click, it's done.
0: And it's over with.
1: Yeah. The pain is still prevalent, you know, because of the cost, but you're not using your card or giving away your information to a skimmer device that could be added to that pump.
0: There's also concerns over QR codes, that you can sort of copy those QR codes and think you're paying for parking or think you're paying for whatever it is you're paying for. Mm-hmm. Watch out for those, too, because we're out and about more. People are out and about more now than we were due to the weather changing. So you're going to run across stuff. The good old-fashioned three-card Monty scams are still out there.
1: I love three-card Monty. I never won.
0: I never played.
1: I knew how not to win
0: or to lose was to play. So I was just like, all right, I'm not playing that game. But there are these scams out here for the we talk about it during the holiday season, but they're out and about around us all the time.
1: And they are. And especially if we're traveling with family and friends, sometimes we're not as conscious of where we're at, what we're doing. You know, should I go to this particular gas station and pump my gas from there? You know, especially driving, you know, because airline, you know, costs are so expensive right now. And so a lot of people will take to the roads. But oftentimes, take a look at your gas tank and compare how much mileage you have left and go to a well-lit, well-traveled area to pump, you know, refill your glass. I remember just being on the road and this guy was laying back in the chair inside the store. He was like asleep. He never knew I was standing there. And I was like, what?
0: You gotta get a rest in.
1: Yeah, because you know I did not use my card at the gas station, so I needed to pay in cash. But it was just like this weird thing that happens. I don't know if he was testing me, see if I would knock him upside the head or what. But he had his head laid back, eyes done, snoring, and I stood there for a couple of minutes. I wanted to see whether or not he was truly asleep.
0: Oh, Dr. McKeever, you ain't been on the road. Ain't nobody there. You do self-checkout now.
1: No, I was doing cash.
0: No. When I stopped to go get, you might not see a person anymore. So you might not be able to knock anybody over.
1: Because, I wasn't going
0: to
1: knock
0: him. No, I'm just saying. I'm like, no. We went to go get gas. There was nobody. There was barely an attendant there.
1: Oh, I see.
0: And then we went to go get some snacks in there. High price snacks. Thank you, New York State Thruway. And there was no one really there at the counter.
1: Okay.
0: We're coming to this point now where
2: in the machine.
0: Right? Yeah, it's kind of like they obviously the cameras are on you, so you can't just walk out anymore.
1: Yeah.
0: But they see what you buy and you self check out now, even at gas stations or on the throughway. You'll see it this summer.
1: That could have been him because dude was back head back just gone. You know, and I stood there waiting. Okay, let me see how long it's going to take you to realize that somebody's here. And he didn't, so I had to make some noise. You know, hey,
0: good morning, sir. 103.9 WDKX, the Wing Club. Good morning.

0: Make it as a part of your day. Be heading on out the door this morning. Sunshine is going to greet you in 84 degrees. That is beautiful.
1: Six away from 90.
0: That is correct.
2: Feeling good, isn't it?
0: I didn't take the shorts out yesterday.
1: Ice cream man gonna be ringing a bell today.
0: Yes, it's true. He's been talking about ice cream and milkshakes all morning long.
1: Does ice cream man still come around? What's that? The bell?
2: Ding, the softy guy. Or the ice trust with the
0: What do you guys call? You don't call him Mr. Softy up here.
1: Hey man, Webster, they called him Skippy.
0: Skippy is what his name is? Okay.
2: Yeah. I did see a couple of them, okay. So that maybe they're filling up.
0: There's nothing like hearing it.
2: Run out there like you can. I remember doing that in California. When I heard it, I was like, okay, let's go. We all ran out there.
0: All ages.
2: We finally caught him on the third day.
1: Our guy used to go.
2: I think he was doing it on purpose.
0: Probably.
1: He should just ring a bell.
2: You know, you can look in the rear view mirror and see people running after your truck. Like, really? You going to leave us standing in?
0: Help you burn it off.
1: I think my ice cream man was lazy. All you heard was ding, ding.
0: That was it?
1: Ding, ding.
0: Speaking of which, do they even need that? You could probably track your ice cream man on your phone.
1: Download an app.
0: You can probably use an app to find out where the closest ice cream man is so you can meet up with him or her or them or wherever they might be. So I don't know who came up with it, but that one's a free one. You can find your ice cream truck driving, you know, person
2: but
0: wherever you
2: are. But do we even buy ice cream? Because it's pretty much all like popsicles and stuff. It's not like your cone and soft stuff. You got a soft serve person coming around?
0: I don't know. The ice cream is just regular ice cream. What do they do?
1: I'm a milkshake guy. I don't.
2: You wouldn't care about that though.
1: Nah.
2: Mm-mm.
1: No.
2: But it's pretty much popsicle stuff.
0: Ice cream turned into popsicles?
2: No, it's just that they don't sell the cones and
0: what?
2: Ice cream and no.
0: What are you talking about?
2: Okay, maybe that's my neighborhood because it's all popsicles and freeze pops and fudgesicles and stuff like that.
0: They are depriving this generation of real ice cream?
2: I didn't make the menu up. listen.
0: This is a travesty.
2: I'm thinking that probably
0: can't
2: saves
0: be.
2: Me
0: that
2: some time.
0: That cannot
2: pounds.
0: Be.
2: I have to go running after the truck.
0: I can't believe
2: it. I haven't gained the weight.
0: Unbelievable. I'm appalled. That they do not have, they must have real ice cream.
2: I mean, the last time, probably a year or so ago, because, you know, I run after that truck to get that popsicle.
0: I'm going to have to go to Dairy Queen or someplace else.
1: There's a black owned ice cream spot right here on
0: right
1: Alexander
0: down the
1: Main.
0: Thank goodness.
1: Can't miss them.
0: All right, cool. Good.
1: They've been open for about, I'll say, like 2 or 3 months.
0: All right, good.
1: I got one of my milkshakes from there, too.
0: Oh, wait. Okay. Was it peanut butter?
1: It was peanut butter.
0: This is why you've been talking about it all. I see now. It all makes sense. Yeah. All the years I know you. You ain't never talking about no peanut butter milkshake. Like, no, not in the way you've been talking about it today.
1: Well, because I'm having a sugar craving right now.
2: That's what it is.
1: Okay. And that nice large peanut butter milkshake.
0: I got you. It's all
2: so
0: good.
2: So now when you have that milkshake, what else do you give up to have that milkshake?
1: what you mean? What else I give up?
2: Because that's a lot of calories and you've been doing really good. No, I'm checking.
1: Oh, no, I walk.
2: So you walk.
0: It ain't that far, you know. Walk right back.
1: Really? No, I get that when I leave, and then I go to Cobb's Hill or something.
2: This is what we're gonna talk about: a half a block walk necessitation.
1: No, I do like 3 miles.
0: That's all right.
1: Yeah. I get that on the way home.
0: Okay.
1: Ride home, sit down for a second, then go walk.
0: Treat yourself, man. Treat yourself. Today's that day. We are 103.9 WDKX, the Waker Club. Wrap up the water cooler in a minute. Good morning. Yeah.

0: 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I know you wanted to talk a little bit about Social Security. It's always on my mind.
1: Well, the reason being is that there's discussion that always comes up either an election year or shortly thereafter that says, will Social Security run out of money? And so people still think that that's a chance of that. But what we're not thinking about is that America is still at work. So money is still being generated, which means money is constantly being added to that fund. So that's number one. Just remember that Social Security collects payroll taxes. They take them out to benefit the retired workers. So, and that also includes death and disability. In addition, if Social Security collects more than what they pay out, the extra goes in a trust fund. So we lost almost 500,000 people when it came to COVID. So their money went to a trust fund if it wasn't paid out to a family member or a survivor. So think about that. And they're suggesting that because the challenges of us is living longer, which means, and there's fewer workers, which means the money is going to go faster. They're suggesting that they either increase the tax rates for Social Security, which is now at 6.2%. So it could go a little bit higher. Or increase the taxes that are paid by high wage earners, which I suggest, or raise the full retirement age. So we have this thing right now that is between 62 and 70 that you can retire. Mm-hmm. And so they may think about, you know, increasing that particular age. So just be mindful that there's still enough money that's available to pay out Social Security. It just may be modified in other ways.
0: Okay. I do know we talked a little bit about spring. Spring is also leading to summer, and there'll be some summer plans. So there might be a family vacation trip somewhere. The cost of it, just so it was aware, I just got off the road. Gas prices are ridiculous. Hotel prices are ridiculous. Flights, I'm not even looking at them. That being said, there's also summer camps and childcare because school is out within the next month or so.
1: Yeah. And so when you think about it, you know, you want to have a safe, nurturing and learning environment, especially when it comes to summer camps. So what does that look like for you and your child? The first thing I would take a look at, how long has that, you know, that camp been in existence? You know, what has been their record? How much do they are they charging? Do you have to supplement by, you know, still feeding the child and giving them breakfast and lunch, those types of things? And then make the decision based on the activity that your child has the most interest in. So it could it be a soccer camp? Could it be a football camp? Could it be a dance camp? So something that they can certainly benefit from, but really interest them so that they can take it to heart and learn something from.
0: Yeah, there's some of them that some of them incur a cost. Some of the free ones are out there are limited.
1: For a couple of weeks.
0: Yes.
1: Something like that.
0: So they would be for like a week or two. It really just depends on what your schedule is. And then, like I said before, there's a lot of families that are leaving the Rochester area for a certain amount of time. So you got to plan that camp in coordination with whenever you're going to the family reunion or the summer vacation or whatever it is that you plan on doing for the next month and a half, 2 months.
1: But I would still say, irregardless of if they go to camp or not go to camp, encourage the student to encourage them to continue to read, and not only just to read to themselves, but to stand there in front of you for at least a good 5 minutes and have them read out loud. Because what you understand is you can see how they're learning, how they're pronunciating their words, what is their vocabulary like, what are the needs that they have. So they should be able to stand in front of you and at least read. So that you can see what level that they're on or where they're struggling at. Because if they're struggling, that lets you to know, you know, what you can do to kind of circumvent, you know, step in and help out so they don't have that summer slide.
0: Yeah, absolutely. It does dip a little bit during the summertime. So, you know, have that. I think for schools, they do put out the summer reading list.
1: Yeah, most places,
0: as
1: yeah.
0: well for so they can get ready for the next grade.
1: But what better reason than to go to the library?
0: Yep.
1: books are free. You don't even have to check them out. I remember just going to the big library down on South Avenue and just having the kids just see that experience and within itself. It's almost like, you know, one of the trips that the kids take from school. Mm-hmm. So why not go down to the library and have them check out a book?
0: Yeah, absolutely. 103.9 WDKX, The Wake Club.
2: Mama, can I ask you a favor?
1: $5.
3: $5.
1: My kids in school asked me for a pistol, $5.
2: Well, if the favor gonna cost me $5, I don't need the favor. I mean,
1: oh, he got cash. Yeah. Come here, baby.
2: Negotiate. Well, then the favor's from you then. If I gotta pay her $5, I don't need the favor.
1: You made the deal.
3: Take your money back.
1: See how y'all are?
2: I mean, listen.
1: No, you ask him. Don't look at me. Now you gave him your money. Look at me.
3: Might have lost that dollar, bro.
1: Don't look at me.
2: Tariq, you want to do me a favor?
3: I ain't got no money, dog.
1: No, you can't do that. Uh-uh.
2: It's going to benefit you.
3: Take credit.
1: How do you look at me? How do you give him the money, but then you do look at me for the answer? No,
4: giving him the money to give to you.
2: See, yeah. You're going to talk yourself out of some money.
1: Fine.
2: Listen, you out of this favor, you could benefit from it. Can you buy us some ice cream?
1: Us?
2: Yeah, from Ice Cream Plus.
1: Who went to us?
4: 11 o'clock.
2: Yeah, in about 5 minutes.
4: I already went down and checked. It opens at 11 o'clock.
2: And I know you like cookie dough, right?
0: Cherry vanilla. That's your favorite.
2: And I gotta get my peanut butter milkshake.
1: But you know, I gotta walk down there and I gotta walk.
2: We'll walk together.
4: Yeah.
1: No, I'm just saying, because I got to walk it off. I can't just have that ice cream and not do anything.
4: Mm. How about jog it off?
1: Oh, no.
4: $20 to see you run.
0: WDK. You entertained it.
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9: A taste of summer as we begin this week. Sunny, hot, and humid. Breezy for your Monday. High near 90 today. Tonight, maybe a scattered shower or storm, but muggy tonight. Low near 68. And sunny skies for your Tuesday. Warm and humid. High temperatures. Upper 80s. 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I'm Chief Meteorologist Richard McCullough of 103.9 WDKX. 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
3: Hey, what's up, my Go-Getters? 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Now, listen, one thing.

0: here gathering his degrees, not just with them being given to him, he's actually earning his degrees. So a big congratulations goes out to Shaquille O'Neal, who walked across the stage at LSU after earning his master's degree in liberal arts. Now, get this. We all know when they announce your name and how they announce your name, you got to give it to them, right? Well, Shaquille O'Neal, when his name was announced, it said, Shaquille, I hate Charles Barkley O'Neal. And this is what the lady really read. Listen to this.
1: Shaquille, I hate Charles Barkley O'Neal.
0: And there we have it. Big congratulations again to the big Shaq, Shaquille O'Neal, on graduating with his master's degree. And as we stay within the graduation flow, a big congratulations goes out to Flo J, who officially graduated from LSU as well. The athlete and artist earned her degree in interdisciplinary studies with minors in business administration, communication studies, and entrepreneurship. And I love to see it. So congratulations to her too. Now, okay, let's talk about Drake, because social media is still going crazy over these three new albums. And the question is, have you had a chance to dive into at least one of them? Now, users on this dope platform are already predicting a historic first week on the Billboard charts, with people betting on everything from first week sales to whether Drake could become the first artist ever to debut three albums in the top three. Do you think it's gonna stay there? Now, all I know is the internet has been definitely in detective mode too, dissecting every single bar of the Iceman album. Folks are breaking down lyrics, throwing theories around, debating shots, subliminals, all that. And all I want to say is, yo, Drake, call me so we can break this down and you can give the truth to what the questions are. I'm just saying. So one thing about Drake, though, whether you love him or hate him, the conversation is always going to be a conversation. He gets the people going.

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6: A taste of summer as we begin this week. Sunny, hot, and humid. Breezy for your Monday. High near 90 today. Tonight, maybe a scattered shower or storm, but muggy tonight. Low near 68. And sunny skies for your Tuesday. Warm and humid. High temperatures. Upper 80s. 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I'm Chief Meteorologist Richard McCullough, a 1039. 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
1: You ever heard of AI slop?
0: AI what?
1: AI slop.
0: No, never heard of that.
2: I guess it refers to a low quality AI generated content such as fake images, spam articles, and synthetic videos flooding the internet.
0: Oh, yeah. So the fake AI stories. Yep. I got you now.
2: Well, they're saying experts are warning that, you know, this right here, it's easy to make mass produced misleading content and can spread misinformation, influence political, yep, and generate advertising revenue.
0: Well, worst thing out there now, they've got funny ones, but really what I'm concerned about is the misleading ones telling people about why this political figure does this. Like the funny ones are the Chuck Norris and the Tom Cruise, yeah, outrunning everybody. You know, they've got funny ones where they use Star Wars, you know, matchups where Shownuff is fighting Bruce Lee.
2: Yeah.
0: Like stuff like that that I think is funny.
2: But then you have other ones where, like this, like researchers are saying, the growing volume of AI generated materials is making it harder for users to tell what's real and what's not real.
0: Yeah.
2: What I do when I see videos, I pay attention to the background when there's something wild going on, right? I pay attention to the reaction in the background. And with a lot of those AI videos, if there's like someone falling off of something or doing something really wild, and the background still stays the same and no one reacts, 9 times out of 10 is AI.
0: Yeah, it fools a lot of people, to be honest with you. And like I said before, I like it for the entertainment factor. But here's the other end of it too. If you don't spot it, right?
2: Mm-hmm.
0: And you're going at it, and I'm not trying to go at the intelligence of whoever believes whatever they believe. At what point do you turn around and realize, uh-oh, I got manipulated?
2: Yeah.
0: And then two, at what point do we as a society decide, you know what, I don't like this party? Sometimes you get to a certain point in a party where it's time to go home.
2: Yeah.
0: And this, I'm not saying people going to leave social media, I'm not saying all that stuff, but this might be a party that a lot of people are going to be like, I don't want to deal with this no more.
2: Yeah.
0: So if it inundates whatever social media platform it is, I'm just telling you that there's certain parts of a party where I have to leave, and there's going to be certain parts of people that are going to be like, yeah, I don't want to play. I'm not interested in this little mind game anymore.
2: Even when you go on like YouTube and you like to listen to like different podcasts, yep, and experts talking, a lot of that stuff is AI, and you'll know it's AI because they'll mispronounce a word.
0: Yep. Yep,
2: and you're
0: yep,
2: like, wait a minute. You was just cooking, and now you just, come on, how
0: yep,
2: you miss that?
0: Yep, and we know it, and sometimes we still keep going.
2: Yeah.
0: We still keep scrolling, and we still keep going through it. So I'm not saying we're not addicted to it, but at some point, we're going to get to this, this is all fake stuff.
2: Yeah.
0: And it's not going to be real
2: right
0: at all. That's the scary part. This half hour of the show is being brought to you by NBT Bank, voted one of Forbes' world's best banks. NBT Bank, it starts here.
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7: 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Sunny, hot, and humid. Breezy for your Monday. High near 90 today. Tonight, maybe a scattered shower or storm, but muggy tonight. Low near 68. And sunny skies for your Tuesday. Warm and humid. High temperatures. Upper 80s. 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I'm Chief Meteorologist Richard McCullough of 103.9 WDKX. 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
1: Yeah, hold up.
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0: world in our area. I know this has been a discussion before. I think Morelli, the mayor, even city council talked about this was going to go on.
1: Well, they're saying construction for that building at the federal building could begin on May 23rd. I guess the project will include detention areas, fencing, and added security measures. Like you said, Joe Morelli and a few other people criticized this.
0: Schumer.
1: I'm with Gary Cooney.
0: Yep. A lot of people are definitely against this.
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0: DJX. Sound so hot, you be singing it like this. And then make it go. I'm moving, baby. Second part, how it go? Ladies like when I do that, don't they? Here we go. Ladies, join in. Here we go. Say 1039 WDGX. Days off for one new superpower hours in full effect right about now, right? Monday action in full effect. Today is National Wet Day. You want to know that so bad, right? I'm down with this one 110% on this one right here. This is the move right here. No dirty dishes. No dirty dishes day right here. I mean, it's got to be some, but don't leave them in the sink. Don't leave them in the sink. Nah, dishes don't want to go to bed dirty. You don't want to go to bed dirty. Wash them dishes, put them in the thing, in the dish rack, whatever you want to call it. You know what I'm saying? No dirty dishes. And second one is, I love Reese's. Like the Reese's cup? Fly, right? Just the middle. Just the middle. I don't like the outsides of it. Just the middle. Like that. It's a night back. We ain't talking about that. We'll just talk about July 25th. It's going down. Rick Ross, the boss. ESL Ballpark. Make sure you get them tickets, G. I'm telling you, they're available right now. I don't know for how long, though. For more information, you know I'm going to tell you what to do, man. Log on to WDKS.com. It's easy out there, right? How y'all feel about this heat out there, huh? It's like the weather, man. Say unseasonably warm, huh? Don't worry about it, though. He got something to tell you, all right? Check this out.
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2: A taste of summer as we begin this week. Sunny, hot, and humid. Breezy for your Monday. High near 90 today. Tonight, maybe a scattered shower or storm, but muggy tonight. Low near 68. And sunny skies for your Tuesday. Warm and humid. High temperatures. Upper 80s. 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I'm Chief Meteorologist Richard McCullough, 1039. 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Have a good day.

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0: 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The term of the uncomfortable conversation of life insurance.
1: Mm-hmm. So, you know, initially, whole life says to you that you're going to pay this amount for the entire, policy. 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And it's usually a lower amount. It's more affordable. And then you get to select what amount that you're looking for and a payout. 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
1: A taste of summer as we begin this week. Sunny, hot, and humid. Breezy for your Monday. High near 90 today. Tonight, maybe a scattered shower or storm, but muggy tonight. Low near 68. And sunny skies for your Tuesday. Warm and humid. High temperatures, upper 80s. 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I'm Chief Meteorologist Richard McCullough, a 103.9 WDKX. Have a good day.
2: Ricky Rose. 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
1: To the world. 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

0: in our area. I know this has been a discussion before. I think Morelli, the mayor, even city council talked about this was going to go on.
1: Well, they're saying construction for that building at the federal building could begin on May 23rd. I guess the project will include detention areas, fencing, and added security measures. Like you said, Joe Morelli and a few other people criticized this.
0: Yeah, yeah. Schumer.
1: Schumer. Yep. I'm Gary Cooney.
0: Yep. A lot of people are definitely against this.
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0: 1039 WDKX congratulates the Honorable Judge Fatima O. Reed for receiving the Monroe County Bar Association Outstanding Jurist Award, essentially the Judge of the Year Award, and for being appointed the Supervising Judge of Family Courts, making history as the first person of color to do that in Monroe County. 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
1: Mm-hmm. 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
1: Tonight, maybe a scattered shower or storm, but muggy tonight, low near 68. And sunny skies for your Tuesday, warm and humid, high temperatures, upper 80s. 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
1: Tonight, maybe a scattered shower or storm, but muggy tonight, low near 68. And sunny skies for your Tuesday, warm and humid, high temperatures, upper 80s. If you've been injured in a car accident, make it easy. 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I'm Chief Meteorologist Richard McCullough of 103.9 WDKX. Have a good day.
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1: Tonight, maybe a scattered shower or storm, but muggy tonight, low near 68. And sunny skies for your Tuesday, warm and humid, high temperatures, upper 80s. 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I'm Chief Meteorologist Richard McCullough of 103.9 WDKX. 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

0: 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Like you said, Joe Morelli and a few other people criticized this.
1: Schumer.
0: Schumer. 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I'm Gary Cooney.
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1: Tonight, maybe a scattered shower or storm, but muggy tonight, low near 68. And sunny skies for your Tuesday, warm and humid, high temperatures, upper 80s. 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I'm Chief Meteorologist Richard McCullough of 103.9 WDKX. 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
4: 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Devil Wears Prada 2. Hokum in the Gray. Is God Is. Michael. Mortal Kombat 2. 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

0: 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If you're a restaurant owner looking to promote, you can find me on TikTok and Instagram at LukeCastle34 to see my food reviews and other content. 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

0: R&B, pop and throwbacks.
1: 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Ballin' hard on another hemisphere. Somebody tell them people Mr. Hem is here.
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0: 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Ballin' hard on another hemisphere. Somebody tell them people Mr. Hem is here.
1: Whoa, whoa, whoa, whoa, whoa, whoa.
0: Mr. Hem is here.
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0: 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Devil Wears Prada 2. Hokum in the Gray. Is God Is. Michael. Mortal Kombat 2. 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Project Hail Mary. Sheep Detective. Super Mario Galaxy. 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